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That was Born For by Water From Your Eyes. Before that, we heard Lawyers in Love by Smush, Glockenspiel 2 by Cicada Head. Before that, Glossolalia by Ryan Huber, Sunset Boulevard by Favorite Haunts, Demon by Kaho Matsui, and at the top of that set was My Man by Sam Cope. Thank you all so much for tuning in. This next song is called Aang by Malena Cole off of their new release. Always a pleasure to be here.

That was Adele May by Race Course. Before that, we heard Piano's Heavy Instrument by Spirit of the Beehive. Embryonic by You Bet. Before that was Orb by Cicada. And Eng by Melina Cole. If you want to hear this playlist anywhere, feel free to go to spinatron.com. You can find the show there. Just look up KXLU and Emotional PE. But anyways, it's 5:19, and this next song is called Mr. Gates by New Not Shameful. Thanks so much for tuning in. My name is Mata, and you're listening to KXLU.

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That was Rainy Season by Seam. Before that was Fire, 1997 by Strictly Ballroom. Jasnaja Poljana by Monopot and Mr. Gates by New Not Shameful. This next song is called Soul Morocco by Maggot. Yeah. 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

KXLU 88.9 FM Los Angeles. That was The Outs by Helvetia. Before that, we heard Snoother by The Four Carnation. Just a Little More demo by Cicada with an S. Before that was Soul Morocco by Maggot. Thank you all so much for tuning in. I'll play one more song and then I'm going to head out of here. This is Green Hills by Punxsutawney. My name is Mada. This is Emotional PE here on KXLU. If you want to see the set anywhere, you can go to spinitron.com. But yeah, as always, pleasure to be here. And this is Green Hills. See you next week.

0: Why, hello, friends. It is She Rocks. I was running late. I had to hoof it up here amid a sea of new Loyola Lions, all fresh and freshman-y and
1: ready for school.
0: Scrub-a-dub-dub. They were nervous and anxious, and it only made me more anxious because... I don't know. I'm actually naturally anxious. So.
1: I see. Well, Angel Olsen kept us going.
0: Yes. However, I had to stop it. Normally, I wouldn't do that. But it's all Dolly today.
1: Special show.
0: Special She Rocks, all Dolly. What I've picked out, it's just stuff that I like, you like, some of it is older. Some of it is 80s.
1: some of
0: it
1: in between.
0: Is covers. She had a lot of cool covers. Mm-hmm. So some of the stuff is stuff that she wrote. Some of the stuff is stuff that she either covered or just somebody else wrote. All kinds of stuff. We've got collaborations. That's kind of... It's just a hodgepodge. Mm-hmm. It's just Dolly Parton music that I particularly liked, and if you know something that you liked didn't make it, I'm sorry, but continue listening. Let us know about it, you know.
1: Yeah, request it for next time.
0: Yeah. So yeah, it's been a hard I don't know, day and a half, right?
1: Yeah, it's barely Wednesday.
0: Yeah, I was surprised. I shouldn't say surprised, but when I heard the news that she had passed, I burst out crying, and I know a lot of people did, but normally I'm not like that with musicians, celebrities like that.
1: Right.
0: But I don't know what happened. I just started crying, and then... throughout the day, I'd be fine, and then I'd read something else, and then I'd just start crying again. So I feel like a lot of people are kind of having that reaction. And so my way to get through it is just to play some music that that I liked of hers. That's all I can do in this situation. I think that's what she would want. She would want us to be nice to each other, take care of each other, do something good for your community, and, you know, play some of her songs.
1: Yeah. This will be like a sit back, relax, and enjoy the show type of show.
0: Yeah. So some of the stuff is, you know, like bigger hits, and some stuff is maybe stuff you haven't had a chance to listen to yet.
1: Yeah.
0: All right. KXLU, She Rocks. All Dolly, all hour.

He lived by the apple orchard in this little old orchard shack. His real name was Jackson Taylor, but I called him Applejack. Now old Applejack was loved by everyone he ever knew. Applejack picked apples, but he picked the banjo too.

0: Oh, Disco Dolly? Come on. Come on.
1: Too good. Too
0: And like
1: fun.
0: sound effects in the background, everything, you know?
1: Hope everyone was feeling that.
0: I was dancing.
1: Yeah.
0: I don't usually get up and dance, so.
1: True.
0: Yeah, it is She Rocks. I'm McAllister.
1: And I'm Christina, aka Intern Christina.
0: Cast Monsters on sabbatical today, and this is an all Dolly She Rocks. Dolly obviously passed away yesterday. She is in a better place. She wants us to be happy. She wants us to be good community members. She wants us to help each other and love each other. That's what she did. And yeah.
1: Now it's our turn.
0: Now it's our turn. So I hope that, you know, after you have a good cry or dance, if you just had a little disco dance, that you think about maybe one simple thing you can do to be nice for your community. You can, you know, there's always donating money, but you can volunteer, you know, you can drop off maybe clothes that you aren't using. You can drop off food donations. I know that it's really hot right now, so there's a lot of different organizations that help distribute water to those who need it. So that's just some ideas. So however you take it, big or small, that's what I want to do. So
1: Same.
0: that's what I'm hoping that maybe other people will do, 'cause you know, there's not a lot of people who I think get stuff done and back things up. And she was someone who backed stuff up. She did so much stuff under the scenes for people, and then had her whole literacy program, sending out books to children, like thousands and thousands of books.
1: And did things without wanting anything in return.
0: No, it wasn't about that. It was just, hey, I'm trying to be kind and be nice and make my community a little bit better. So, yeah. So we're just going to keep playing some Dolly because we love Dolly. And I read something that I thought was kind of interesting, which was that, and a lot of people have kind of been saying this sentiment, but I think it was Jeff Weiss, who does some writing, was talking about how she's the last person, the last American that everybody liked, no matter what, no matter race, age, like part of the country you were in, everybody loved Dolly, and she wasn't really polarizing. And now, like, everybody else can be polarizing in some effect, and she just wasn't. You couldn't mess with her. She was the queen. So I just thought that that was kind of like an interesting way to think about it. And I think that's maybe why I got really, really sad, because I just felt like that emotion. So I know a lot of people are feeling sad, but also remember, she wrote so many amazing songs, sang so many amazing songs, and whenever you miss her, you can just pick up a record and listen. Right? All right. We got to get to one of my
1: Yeah,
0: favorites.
1: we got to get these all in.
0: Yeah. So I think I'm going to jump straight to 9-5.
1: Let's do it.
0: Because
1: We need it.
0: how can we not, right?
1: We need it right now.
0: I think everybody needs it. Everybody needs to stumble out of bed, right? All right, KXLU, She Rocks, all Dolly, all hour. KXLU, Los Angeles.

0: We are running out of time here on She Rocks for our All Dolly Hour. as I was saying to Christina, I also forgot that a lot of my favorite Dolly songs are also when I'm in a very sad mood. So yeah, there are a lot of, you know, that vibe. I was like, oh, yeah. But, you know, we had the disco song in there. That was upbeat.
1: Yeah.
0: Well, we had some 9 to 5. That was upbeat.
1: Yeah.
0: What else did we hear?
1: All the songs. Just so much Dolly.
0: So much Dolly. All right. That was If I Cross Your Mind. Before that, My Tennessee Mountain Home. Only the Memory Remains. It Ain't Fair That It Ain't Right. When I'm Gone. We had a little 9 to 5 in there. Baby, I'm Burning. Loving You. Just Because I'm a Woman. Her cover of I Still Miss Someone. Don't Let It Trouble Your Mind. Wildflowers. Applejack. Just the Way I Am. I'm in No Condition. We had Jolene in there. All kinds of good stuff. There's one last song we'll play, and then Mr. Kyle Arthret is coming up next. So I think everybody knows what it is, right? Right?
1: Right.
0: Right. All right. It's KXLU. We love you, Dolly. Thank you for everything that you did, everything that she's still doing things with her foundation and her park. She also has music that she already recorded that's not going to be released for like 20 years that's in some sort of like lockbox.
1: Oh, it's amazing.
0: I know. So just thank you. That's all I'm going to say. Thank you. And again, let's just be a little bit more like Dolly. Just a little bit. We can't be as amazing as she is, but we can be a little bit. Right?
1: Just a little.
0: Just a little. Just a little dab will do you. KXLU, Los Angeles.

All right. It's time for the Talky Talk as opposed to the Music Muse. It is KXLU Los Angeles, 88.9 FM, broadcasting throughout the airwaves, through the ether of Los Angeles, this city of angels, from Loyola Marymount University, the thriving state where your Loyola Marymount University Lions are welcoming new freshmen. New students are coming onto campus. They're moving in right now, getting ready to acclimate, matriculate, and prosper here at Loyola Marymount University. Your new crop of DJs is arriving. New flesh for the station of old. That is this station that's been around for over 60 years now. It's KXLU Los Angeles. The name of this show, it's been on for a long time. I've been on for a long time. I am your host for this evening. My name is Kyle Art Threat, and we are playing Prol Art Threat music, as we do every Wednesday from 8 p.m. to 9 p.m., live from the station, live and direct. That was Franklin with Major Taylor. That was from the Stacks. You might have seen a photo of it on Instagram. Handle at Kyle Art Threat. If you have any questions during the week, you can go ahead and put them that way as well. Right before Franklin with Major Taylor, we heard Looster King doing Minnesota Fats. Chimente in there with Suoni e Scintilli. Corvira did the B section of their Evil Suite, which is entitled Evil's Eyes. Daniel Girard with Le Vieux de la Montagne. And going right into the song Oh Marie off of an album I got from Vinyl Con this weekend. It was in downtown. It was fun. There were a lot of your favorite vinyl record sellers, a lot of good DJ sets, a lot of good DJ sets with library music, which was nice. It's always good to hear good library music there. So we heard a couple of those songs. We heard the Daniel Girard, which I actually got from Pop Overbite Records. They're over in the Echo Park area. They stock international curios and are a nice visit if you're on that side of town. And that started things off after the epic hour-long She Rocks tribute to Dolly Parton. I could not follow that up, so I'm not even going to try. Just going to do the Prol Art Threat thing, and hopefully you enjoy it. Coming up in about half an hour or so, Trilogy, aka Thrilogy, will be taking over the KXLU airwaves, but until then, we're just going to play good old Prol Art Threat music here on KXLU Los Angeles. Once again, go to KXLU.com, see what the kids are up to, listen to KXLU on your FM radio. Those still exist. FM radio exists if you have batteries, if your internet's out. FM radio is still there. It's good for that. You can get updates. You can get news. You can get freeform radio live throughout the city of Los Angeles, courtesy of KXLU. And you can either even hear songs like this next one from Moontooth. The name of the song is Odd All Angles. And I don't know. It's been a draining week. Hopefully it's not that draining a show, but it is going to be a little mellower, a little off. But this song is guaranteed. It's a happy one. It's a more recent one. It puts a smile on my face. Hopefully it'll put a smile on yours. So keep listening to Prol Art Threat here on 88.9 FM KXLU Los Angeles. Enjoy some Moontooth, people. And keep listening to the Prol Art Threat on KXLU.

0: And we're back. Not like we went anywhere. It's not like we were on a Jet 2 holiday or anything, but KXLU Los Angeles, 88.9 FM. This is the speaking voice for this hour, in this time slot, on this day, at this time, on KXLU. The name of the show is The Parole Art Threat. I am tonight's host. Thank you for listening. My name is Kyle Art Threat, and we just heard from a band called H. Chinaski. The name of that song is The Start. Right before that, we heard Frog with Witch Hunt, P. Slade off of an April Orchestra compilation, did Model 75, Longfin Killy in there with the Lamberton Lamplighter, and starting things off for that set was Moon Tooth with Awe at All Angles. And did you ooh in the corner over there?
1: I did.
0: What's going on with that oohing?
1: just throwing in a little ooh and an ah.
0: Little ooh, little ah, little shock, little glamour.
1: Yeah, pizzazz. I was just adding some pizzazz, some sparkle.
0: Some walla.
1: Yeah.
0: Ooh.
1: Ooh.
0: Moon tooth.
1: Moon tooth.
0: Nothing wrong with a little moon tooth.
1: Nothing wrong with a little moon tooth.
0: Especially on this fine Wednesday evening. This is the last Parole Art Threat for August of 2026.
1: That is true.
0: Next week, we will bring you September.
1: Fall vibes?
0: Wake me up when September comes.
1: I don't think that's how that goes.
0: I don't know. I don't know how anything goes.
1: That's true.
0: All I know is that somehow some form of alchemy takes these musics that I'm playing and puts them into the ether and broadcasts it to whatever you're listening to this music on. So thank you for listening. We'll be back next week. Trilogy's up next, and they have guest.
1: Yes.
0: So
1: exciting stuff coming from Trilogy, so stay tuned.
0: So be excited. There is a playlist and a back record on KXLU.com along with other stuff. So go ahead, check out KXLU.com. Also on Instagram, the handle is at Kyle Art Threat. There will be a handwritten playlist up there shortly.
1: Ooh. Ah.
0: There we go. There's that pizzazz again. But first, we're going to play one last song while they get ready, get set up, dust off the britches, shine the shoes, make everything nice and shiny.
1: All the bells and whistles.
0: All the oohs and ahs.
1: All the oohs and ahs.
0: All the glitz and glamour.
1: Mm-hmm.
0: Special alert. Paparazzi have been spotted.
1: Here?
0: I don't know. Just in general.
1: Just in general, okay.
0: They're taking photos.
1: Alright, cool.
0: They're pursuing the truth. And the name of the truth is that this next song is called A Pale Orange. It's by the band Joan of Arc. And you are listening to KXLU Los Angeles, 88.9 FM. This is Parole Art Threat. We'll be back next week. Thanks for listening. KXLU.
1: Ooh. Ah.
0: Ooh. That's almost spooky. That one was almost spooky.

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We're here live on campus at Loyola Marymount University. 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And tonight on Trilogy, which is your show of new experimental and improvised music, we have some in-studio guests, the Cymatics Trio. Maybe not the Cymatics, just Cymatics Trio. Can get into what that means later. But we have them here in studio to discuss their new release, of which we will open the show with. This is the track Rhythmic Muse off of their album called Cymatics Trio. Yeah? All right. Here it is.

0: All right, that was the track Rhythmic Muse off of the Cymatics Trio release Awakening Frequencies, which has just come out. And I'm joined in studio by the members of the Cymatics Trio, Motoko Honda, Tony Green, and Breeze Smith. That's the piano, bass, and drums, respectively. And yeah. Someone's calling in, but of course I can't answer the phone while we're talking on the microphone. Oh. So if you're calling in now, call back when you hear some music. All right. Yeah, why don't you guys introduce yourselves? And
1: I'm Breeze, right here.
2: I'm just closer to the mic, please.
1: This is Breeze. Hello.
3: Is it working?
4: Yeah, this is Tony Green. I'm the bassist. And... yeah, that's what I do.
5: I'm Motoko Honda. I bring the piano, and yeah, I guess so, prepare the piano for this album particularly, yeah.
0: And when is the official release date for the album? Is it on the date of the show that's coming up?
1: Yeah.
5: Yes, Saturday, August 29th,
1: yes.
5: Right? Yep. Yeah, Saturday, yeah, 8:30. At the World Stage, we will be performing, yeah.
0: At World Stage. And are you doing the full evening there? One set, two sets?
1: One set. You have one extended set, 8:30 to 9:30. Doors open at 8. Motoko will not be able to do her magic preparing the piano out of full...
5: Due to the piano restriction.
1: Yes.
5: Yeah. I often get that.
1: Oh, do you? I didn't know that.
5: Well, yeah. You know, I always have to check. You know, it's based on, depends on venues. So I have to ask. And in this case, no. So.
1: Yeah, there was a scene that happened. I won't get into that. But there's a good reason that they're a little bit hesitant to have prepared piano.
5: Yeah, I mean, it's always, you know, I very much respect, you know, whoever on the piano, whoever, you know, operates the venue. Mm-hmm. They have a different type of piano. They have a different way to take care of it. So I'm totally okay with it. So this time I'm bringing my electronic kit. So for the recording, it was just purely acoustic, prepared piano on my side. But for the release, we're going to just have fun with a little bit of electroacoustic piano.
1: That's all right. I'll prepare my drum set.
0: Prepare drum. Will be a prepared bass as well.
4: I think we'll do prepared bass. You know, really, when we did this at my studio, she was doing that with the piano, and after we were done, there was no effect on the piano. It was fine after we did a long session, and it was still in tune. So.
0: If any listeners don't know, maybe you should explain what a prepared piano is compared to the unprepared piano that we normally use.
5: Should I explain it?
0: Yeah.
5: Okay, so a prepared piano would be, so it's preparing a piano before or during the piano performance. We can insert between something, anything. Well, you have to be careful, but... something between strings or on the strings, or you can kind of use extended technique, so you can kind of scratch the piano strings, or you can kind of pluck the strings, or yeah, generally speaking, prepared meaning you put something on or between strings, but it can be more.
0: Which changes the intended sound of the piano to something usually more percussive?
5: Not only percussive, sometimes we can make it sounds like more different type of instrument, like more Asian inspired instruments, or actually make it sounds longer, because piano is percussive instrument, but by actually attaching the strings particularly, we can make it sounds like really long drone sounds and stuff.
1: Oh yeah, like when you use the friction, friction sticks or friction mallets.
5: Yes.
1: To pull the singing kind of.
5: Yeah, sounds like a whale. Some people says. Yeah.
0: bring all kinds of sounds in which we don't normally associate the piano, or maybe it wasn't even constructed to be used that way. But, yeah, when did you first hear prepared piano, do you think?
5: I think John Cage made it very famous.
0: Certainly he was, I think, probably the first person to popularize it, although I'm sure there's plenty of, like, half-broken pianos that are functional, right? Like, like some of the Thelonious Monk recordings are. make you wonder. But the, I mean, when did you personally first, when did you want to start preparing the piano?
5: Well, when I started doing the prepared piano was when I went to CalArts, California Institute of the Arts. I didn't know anything about prepared piano beforehand, but that's one of the school which really teaches a lot of contemporary music and piano techniques. So that was almost required.
0: CalArts.
5: Yeah.
0: Preparation.
5: Yeah. Yeah. And now I've done it so many years, I feel like it's like some people told me, like, when I mentioned, like, prepared, it's like I have this classical method of preparing piano and new way to prepare. Some people are laughing because I said a classic, you know. But I feel like it's been done really long enough for so many people. It's not particularly new technique to me, but yeah, some people still don't know about it, yeah.
0: Well, I mean, a lot of people would go there, you know, entire lives playing the piano, not realizing you could purposefully drop things inside. But on the other hand, I think every kid that's ever been at a piano, or you could get inside of it, right? Has...
5: I guess so. I mean, I had the piano all my life, but it never occurred to me to touch or...
0: Oh, really?
5: Yeah. That's why it was pretty revolutionary idea to touch and get your body inside that far down there.
0: Yeah.
5: Because then, even if you may not end up using that technique much, I think you understand a lot more about piano and piano sounds, where the sound's coming from, and I personally developed more connection with the entire piano than, you know, before.
0: Even in terms of playing it in a non-prepared way?
5: Exactly.
0: Getting more thinking about the kinds of sounds and how resonance works within the instrument. I would probably all of us as musicians have messed around with this, right? Which I think when you start thinking about music as sound instead of do, re, mi, fa, sol, la, ti, do, right?
5: Oh, yeah. It's different. It's as if, you know, you have your body, and if you never touched your toe yourself, you know it's there, but you may not have that connection, you know. So for me, the piano was, when I was growing up, I almost only touched the keyboard, which is really small part of the piano when I think about it. And then when you start touching every part of your instrument, it's different. Yeah.
0: You know, let me play a track by John Cage. I have it queued up here. Sonata number 5, prepared piano, played by James Tenney. Did you study with James?
5: No.
0: He was before you at CalArts.
5: I think he was, before me, yeah.
0: James Tenney, a great composer in his own right, and had a lot of students at CalArts, but probably part of the reason why there's emphasis. Let's play a little bit of that, and then maybe we'll play a track from your guys' new CD that has, I think the track we just played didn't have any preparations in the piano.
4: Inner Workings would have been the one.
0: Okay, let's do that after that. All right, so this is James Tenney playing John Cage's Sonata number 5. It's short. This is, we might say, the classical prepared piano. Nuts and Bolts Inside. Pretty interesting piece by John Cage. The structure is, you know, kind of a traditional sonata, but it sure doesn't come out that way. All right, so... And we'll follow that up with some more from the Cymatics Trio. You're listening to Trilogy on KXLU, a discussion with Cymatics Trio.
4: But you certainly know what Cymatics.

All right, the computer doesn't want to play right now. So we'll go right to the track from Cymatics Trio with Prepared Piano. This is the track Inner Workings. Yes, here it is. If I get the buttons right. All right.

0: All right. That was James Tenney playing John Cage's Sonata Number 5. And we just played those in the opposite order that we'd planned to, thanks to technical difficulties. But thanks for bearing in with that. And yeah, before that, it was a track off the Cymatics Trio album, Inner Workings, Cymatics Trio Motoko Honda, Tony Green, and Bree Smith. The album Awakening Frequencies coming out Saturday.
1: Yes.
0: At a live show, and they're in studio with us now. Yeah, the John Cage preparations are super specific in the score. You've probably played them, right?
2: Actually, no.
0: Oh, you? Oh, really?
2: Well, I think that was my personality. That so, I listened to the John Cage and I looked at the score and I was just, that looks fun. I want to do it my way. Because it's so specific. It yeah. would take a long time to actually do somebody else's work while I could spend time to come up with my own planning. I chose, I just going to do it my way.
0: Right. Yeah. The piece itself is also, it's not improvised, right? It's through composed and written in just, you know, standard notation, like a sonata, and you could play it without preparations, but it doesn't sound very good because he specified exactly like which string and which bolt you would put it in.
2: Yes, exact
0: piece
2: size.
0: Of felt. Yeah.
2: Exact location. And
0: right.
2: I mean, it would work better if you use exactly same size piano because you might have to adjust it if you use a different size piano because string.
0: Right, and the
2: links.
0: Just the resonance of the piano itself, probably even down to the individual. So that's the next thing I was going to say is like every recording of this is remarkably unique, right? Like more unique than you would notice if it was just a piano piece, because of course every piano has its own sound.
2: Yes.
0: So really, you know, he has like this tremendous in that piece. Later, he's going to be more aleatoric and like dissolution of ego, right? But here it's like this traditional Western idea, but the sound reveals, right? This sort of like inability to control every aspect.
2: Yeah.
0: Which I think probably is a good place to think about where you guys start with what you're doing.
1: Yeah. Yeah, it's, I think for me, it's like, I enjoy being able to feel free with my instrument, be it adding things, which I do oftentimes. I add all sorts of different objects to the set to make it sound a little bit different. And I like the freedom of feeling comfortable to go wherever my brain feels like it should go. And in keeping with what everybody else is doing with the group, though, I mean, so that it's somehow is a choice that makes sense. It's still, though, I love the freedom. I love that possibility to just explore, fly.
0: Both musically and in terms of the instrumentation.

0: vision, right?
1: Yes.
0: Yeah.
1: But mostly using ears.
0: Mostly using ears. The freedom to use your ears?
1: Yeah. I think that's important. It's, you know, one of the biggest things about being a musician is being able to have ears that will listen, truly listen, and make choices possible.
0: Mm. Absolutely. Right.
2: Tony?
3: If you see something, say something, but in music, if you hear something, play something.
0: Mm.
3: You know, actually, I fell in love with improvisation when I used to have to take piano lessons as a little kid. My mother would make me go to the basement and play the piano every day after school for at least a half hour, you know. It forced me to go down there and play. But I hated it because I'd worked so hard and all I could play was like these, you know, Twinkle Twinkle Little Star or something. And so one day I figured out I could pull the piece of wood off the piano because it was an upright and it had the strings there. And I got into plucking the strings and banging on them. And from then on, it was like, wow, this is an amazing thing. And I started making up songs. And my mother would be like, that was beautiful. You were playing some really nice stuff. And I'm like, yeah, okay. That was really fun. And then I'd go to my lesson and the teacher would be like, you must not be practicing because he can't play his lessons at all.
0: Yeah, no more Twinkle, Twinkle, Little Star.
3: That's right, yeah. So I quit those lessons.
0: Yeah,
3: but I think that was what inspired my love of improvisation.
2: Oh, that's impressive.
0: Yeah.
2: Yeah. You are the original. You didn't need a John Cage.
3: No.
0: Right. When I was a little kid, my father was a piano player, and we had a, you know, like a studio grand in the house, and I filled it up with the pool balls.
3: Oh, nice.
0: And then left them in there. But he thought it was hilarious, so.
3: Yeah.
0: So that's something. But yeah, I mean, that's like some of my earliest, like, messing with the piano, even before lessons, was like rolling pool balls inside and pressing the pedals.
3: I bet that sounded
0: cool. Great. Yeah.
3: Yeah.
0: Yeah. I fortunately, he was wise enough to know that was, you know, acceptable and encourageable behavior in a way. Or that was probably more successful than the actual piano lessons, which drove me to the clarinet.
3: Right, right.
0: Yeah.
3: Well, wow. Whatever happened, it worked.
2: Yeah. Wow.
1: That's so great, though, that he didn't, like, really, you know, hey, son, no, wait a minute.
3: Yeah.
0: Right. Well, he was a jazz musician, right?
1: So. Okay. Oh, there you go.
0: Yeah.
2: That makes sense. Yeah, I was told, I actually started to improvise when I was very young, too, but I was told that, yeah, I should practice.
0: Mm.
2: Yeah. What I was told to practice. So eventually, I stopped. Yeah. Playing improvisation took a long time to come back. So I did stop playing improvisation until I come back to Calhart.
3: You were more classical, right?
2: I was heavily trained. Yeah. Yeah, almost all of my entire life was concerned. Yeah.
3: Mm-hmm.
2: Yeah. And it was good. It was fun for some time. But I think my spirit at the beginning was I wanted to create and I wanted to improvise was there and somehow suppressed down there. So, but when I went to Calhart, I actually forgot how to improvise. So first, you know, improvisation piano lesson was pretty terrible.
0: Mm.
2: It went badly.
0: It went badly.
2: Very badly.
3: Who did you study with?
2: Brian Pezzone was there. Mm. Yeah, yeah. Yeah, for the improvisation, yeah. More classical side. Then, of course, you know, a lot of jazz. In David Lloydstein,
3: yeah,
2: with jazz side. But I took the Brian first because I started from the classical department first.
3: Mm. Cool.
0: CalArts is one of the few places probably where they would have like classical improvisation as, you know, a conscious thing too, right?
3: That,
0: yeah. It comes up in, you know, in new music a lot. As you all, right, contemporary, but not quite the same as like what you're doing necessarily, like more in the Pauline Oliveira side of things, which is great, right? Mm-hmm. But there's not like a class in that typically at most schools, at least not at my school.
2: Not too many schools, I think.
0: Yeah, even though we play a lot of that, and like if you're in the new music ensemble, like we work on that a lot, but it wouldn't almost never come up in like a private lesson.
2: Mm-hmm.
0: Maybe as a composer, interestingly enough, but as a for a performer, many of our students don't have a pedagogical experience of trying to improvise.
2: Yeah.
0: Except in jazz.
2: Yeah, it's very difficult actually for classical performers or pianists especially to try to switch. I get a lot of questions actually when I go to universities for some lecture or guest, talk. They have a lot of questions like, how did I start to improvise? How I was able to start to improvise? Very interesting questions. Yeah. A lot of people struggle. Yeah.
0: Yeah. Yep.
2: Yeah. The more structured the study you have, it's harder. Yeah. Because
3: maybe right brain, left brain kind of thing.
2: I don't know what it is. Even for me, because I started when I was young, I was able to improvise. But after so many years of really trying to perfect the written note, memorization, how to play precisely, an exact, specific way.
0: It also, in my experience with students who are trying to improvise for the first time, they're really worried if it's right. And then because it's relatively easy to tell if it's written and you did it right.
2: Mm-hmm.
0: In fact, I think the experience of listening tells us that, right? Like there's. It's a narrow little sliver between, you did it, you played all the notes and you did it great.
3: Yeah.
0: Right? Mm-hmm. Even if, right? And then in classical music, that little sliver is like everything, but it, makes a huge difference, right?
3: Yeah.
0: But if your ears aren't already telling you, right? If you're not already thinking, how do I express myself? How do I make this piece my own? How do I put my soul into this performance?
2: Mm-hmm.
0: All of which, right, when you take all of that specificity away, that's kind of all we have to hang on.
2: Yeah. A lot of freedom is actually very difficult to handle. So the very first lesson which went badly was the first thing Brian said was, okay, play. And I would like freeze. And then I asked him, which note? That was the question. I actually asked him, which note should I play? That's how bad I was.
3: That's funny, though, actually. When you start improvising and you do it a lot, you actually do make mistakes.
0: Oh, yeah.
3: And I cringe sometimes. I do stuff, and I know it's totally free, but sometimes I'll just hit the wrong thing that I really didn't mean to hit. And I'm like, that was wrong.
0: Yeah, where like the idea of what you're trying to play in your head is quite different than what's coming out.
3: Exactly.
0: But then because there's no other thing to judge that on, it can be actually really psychologically difficult.
2: Yeah.
0: Right? Like we push ourselves hard as creative artists.
2: Yeah.
1: But then you just repeat it.
0: I'm
1: serious.
0: Well,
1: that's the secret. How many musicians have said that exact thing?
3: Yeah.
1: You made a mistake. Okay, just repeat it two more times. He did that on purpose.
0: It's only wrong the first time.
2: Yeah.
0: Right. For sure. Okay.
1: And go ahead.
3: I was just going to say my favorite quote of Brian Eno is honor your mistake as a hidden intention.
1: Ooh, yeah.
0: Yeah. Yeah. A lot of times I'll feel, from playing, I'll feel like super discouraged. Like, oh, this was, like C-. Okay, probably nobody noticed or not. Like, I'm just, but I feel terrible. And then I'll listen to like a recording of it like a year later. I'm like, oh, yeah, that was a B+. I still have to be a little hard on myself, right?
3: We're our own worst critic.
0: Yeah, we're our worst critics, but also it's hard to actually like gauge what's happening in the moment.
3: For me,
0: anyway. Absolutely. To make those kind of like, I can listen to almost anything. Like if I'm not playing it, right? But when I'm playing it, it's like a different kind of technique almost, really.
3: Yeah.
0: Mm-hmm. Yeah.
3: Yeah.
0: there's some connection for sure, right? That like what I listen to and how I play is connected, but it's not like the same conceptual process for me, I think.
1: Mm-hmm.
0: Not to be too egotistical, but how does that make you feel, Breeze?
1: Well, kind of to the point, but yet still not. But going back to the ears, I just wanted to mention that on this recording that we have that we're presenting, we were in different rooms. We could not see Motoko at all.
0: Mm.
1: And Tony and I could occasionally see each other. I was in the ISO booth. So there's a lot, I think, that goes on in that whole world of it's a trust, but it's like then you're really using your ears to an entirely different place where you're almost venturing into the world of being telepathic.
2: Yeah. I think even when I can see the musicians, I often prefer not to see them when I perform because sometimes eyes are deceiving to me.
1: Mm.
2: Yeah. Mm. Yeah. A lot of information you see on the eyes, I think. So for me, closing eyes and focus on the sound usually gets me more right place than the, maybe too much information if I see with my eyes. Yeah. That's kind of my experience anyways.
0: Mm.
2: So when I recorded, I felt no difference, not much difference from being same room. Maybe sonically, maybe different because I can't feel the sound wave coming from you guys.
1: Mm-hmm.
2: But in the ears, I can hear everything. Yeah.
1: But live, I like having eye contact, some eye contact, playing live because I don't know, there's something you can kind of sense. I can at times, I can sense where things might change.
2: Okay, I try to remember that. I will see Breeze time to time.
0: Or know that you're being seen.
1: Yeah. Yeah. I try not to stare.
0: Yeah, I don't like recording much where I can't see people, but when I'm playing live, I think probably mostly I'm staring at like my hand or the floor. My eyes are closed, actually, if I'm really thinking about it. And then I play with some people who are very, you know, bodily demonstrative, right? They dance a lot and move a lot. Well, and I think I move a lot too when I play, probably compared to some people. But I don't know if it's, I don't know if that's always the most, it's information.
1: Well, I mean, to your point though, all it took for me was to begin working with dancers.
0: Oh, yeah. Oh,
1: it's imperative.
0: Yeah.
1: You know? I mean, so, yeah. But there are different sides.
0: Yeah. Yeah. I learned a lot about music working with dancers for sure.
1: Mm.
0: Not how to count. Like everything's in six.
3: Yeah.
1: Well, not all dancers. No.
0: Yeah, no, not all, but
1: I have to shout out to my wife. She's all over the place when it comes to time signatures and everything else.
0: So. Oh, I'm just like when they count it off. They'll still be all over the place, but it'll be like, okay, ready? 4, 5, 6. And then we're playing in like 5.
1: Or 6, 7, 8. And
0: right.
3: Yeah, that's a question. Why do dancers always say 5, 6, 7, 8? They don't do 1, 2, 3, 4.
0: Yeah.
2: What's interesting.
0: About? We'll have to ask. We'll have to ask a dancer.
1: Can we call a friend?
3: Call your wife.
0: Phone a friend and see where that's at. Yeah, for sure. The I was going to say that it's a stepping back for a second. It's more about composition, but it's just on my mind this great quote from Cecil Taylor, who in an interview talking about teaching students to play music, he said, "It's not that hard, right? Just pick a note you like and then pick another note."
3: Perfect.
2: That's going to take a while.
0: Right? Right. All the weight is on liking.
3: Yeah.
0: Right. But that kind of leap of faith that it takes. I wonder, how much did you guys perform together before recording this?
2: Zero times.
0: Like, for any of you?
3: Well, Breeze and I have played together.
0: Yeah.
3: Yeah.
2: I never played with...
3: No,
2: I never played. Yeah. We're just Facebook friends and...
0: Facebook friends was enough.
2: No, communicating over several, years and...
3: Yeah, it took like a year plus to get you to come down and record with us.
2: I was lazy to drive down to...
3: Yeah, well, that's kind of a long drive from the Bay Area.
2: I wanted, but that was the time I started to tour a lot. So I was just like, when I come back to the U.S., I just was like, I wanted to stay home and just like thinking about L.A., just like, oh, I don't know. Yeah, it took a while, but once I came down, it was fun. And actually, we didn't mean to make the recording. You're just like, let's record for fun or something, right? Yeah. We just like...
1: Yeah, 2 days.
3: Yeah.
1: 2 days of recording.
3: We weren't thinking of doing a CD of it, but it worked so well that we just were like, this is great. We got to make a CD.
0: Mm.
3: It was really good.
0: And did you record it at your studio,
3: Tom?
0: Yeah.
3: Yeah.
0: Yeah, the recording itself also sounds really great.
3: Oh, good.
0: Yeah.
2: Yes, Tony did an amazing job. And you have a very beautiful piano, which I really enjoyed playing.
3: Yeah, yeah, my wife's piano is.
0: Oh,
3: she has
0: yeah.
3: a C7, Yamaha C7. Yep.
0: And she didn't complain when it got prepared.
3: No. Well, she went to CalArts as well.
0: Okay, yeah.
3: So she knows.
0: Yeah.
3: Yeah. She knows what's up with that.
2: Yeah. And you said I did not damage the piano, so... Yeah.
3: Right.
2: I mean, if it's done right, it should not damage the piano. Many people think, it would damage or detune the piano, but it shouldn't. But I know some people who may not have enough knowledge might damage it. So there's some things you have to know before to prepare the
0: piano.
2: Sure,
0: yeah, it is possible, certainly, to damage a piano. And the pianos are very expensive, and... When somebody opens up your very expensive piano and takes a fork to it, understandably might say, "Ah, yeah,
3: that's true."
2: Yes,
0: but yeah, so no prepared piano, but we'll have electronics, which that's its own entire thing.
2: Yes,
0: electronic sounds.
1: Yeah,
0: yeah,
2: yeah. Piano is also very difficult to do it with electroacoustic. Technique is very difficult because it's percussive sound, and I've used like guitar pedals or different electronics over many years, but it has tendency to catch too much sound, and it just reacts too much, so it's very difficult to control.
0: Was that what you're going to try at the world stage, or
2: yeah
0: interesting. I think I saw you years ago with Wadada Leo Smith at Barnsdale Arts Park.
2: Oh, yeah.
0: And you had a keyboard on top of your piano. I think you had either keyboard or piano.
2: Well, I wonder which show it was, because if it was it with the dancer Oguri?
0: Maybe. Yeah. I remember your playing extremely a lot. I remember Wadada because he's great, but like everybody else, I don't think Oguri was at that particular show.
2: So different group, more people? Many people?
0: It might have been more people.
2: If it's a bigger band, then it is possible I was using the keyboard and electronics too, yeah.
0: How you were using it was really great, actually, is what I thought.
2: Thank you.
0: I was like really happy to hear. Like, I think actually there was another electronic artist in the group, maybe too. Like doing sampling or something at
2: the
0: same time.
2: Yeah.
0: Anyway, I was left thinking like, wow, that was a really like great way to use electronics. And right, like being able to soar. And then that also was like, you know, that was quite a few years ago too. And now I think a lot more players might
2: do. I think when I started, that was like, I don't know, like 25 years ago, or like how many years ago that?
0: Yeah, it was
2: like 2002 or 3, I started to perform with electronics and stuff. Not many pianists was doing that at the time. And I couldn't find information. That's why I actually consulted with guitar players.
0: Well, you could, like, people that would only do electronic keyboards or only do piano, but having like certainly there must be people that had, you know, multiple keyboards and switched. But you were kind of using it as like another instrument at the same time. And it was like, yeah, really nice. Yeah. Let's play another track off the album.
3: How about Inside Out In?
0: Inside Out In?
3: Yeah.
0: That sounds like a good choice.
3: This one, we actually kind of discussed what we were going to do for our improvisation. And it...
2: We
3: decided to start...
0: I don't remember.
2: What did we do?
3: The idea was to start inside, like tonal, very, you know, within a key center. And then we moved outside. You remember? and then we went back to inside.
0: She may not have been paying attention.
2: That's
0: maybe.
2: Cool. No, we had I remember each piece, you guys came up with great ideas and, you know. Yeah. So that I remember. I just didn't remember the details.
3: Oh, yeah.
2: So thank you for reminding us.
0: The titles here came after it was recorded, right?
3: Yeah.
0: Yeah. Well, let's listen to it. That's going to take us pretty close to the top of the hour. So we'll either cut the track a little bit short or keep our conversations brief. Well, we're listening to the Cymatics Trio. This is their new release, Awakened Frequencies, and they're going to be officially released at the World Stage on Saturday.
1: Yes.
0: 8 p.m., is that right?
2: 8:30.
0: 8:30.
2: Yeah. But
4: doors open at 8.
2: Yeah.
0: Okay. And, this is the track Inside Out In. Here we go.
2: I like this track.

0: 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Joining me in the studio for this show, which is almost over, we'll make way for noise pollution, is the Cymatics Trio, Motoko Honda, Tony Green, and Breeze Smith. We've been listening to their new release, or about to be released, Awakening Frequencies. There we go. And that track was Inside Out In. Yeah. And you can get this CD and hear them play live, improvise live, at the World Stage this Saturday. World Stage in Leimert Park. Doors at 8, concert at 8:30.
1: Yes.
2: Yes.
3: Thank you so much for having us.
2: Yeah, it's been fun.
0: Yeah, thank you for coming in. And let's bounce this over to noise pollution now.

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I'm your host, Chris Candy. That's right, it's Canada Day. Only country that matters today. Other countries matter, though. But we all know who's the big dom on the court. That's right. Don't go toe-to-toe with us. Noise Pollution Radio, 88.9 FM. I'm your host, Chris Candy. Let's do this.

0: Hello?
1: That's right. Noise Pollution Radio. Here we are with the dear Miles Gray and FIFA
0: Hello.
1: World Cup.
0: How are you, Chris? It's great to be here. It's great to talk to you here about the FIFA World Cup 2026, Canada, United States, Mexico.
1: Oh, I am just so thrilled to have you. Miles, welcome to the show.
0: Thanks for having me.
1: Oh, my God. Yeah. What's going on?
0: Oh, not much. I'm just licking my wounds after a real tough loss to Brazil. As you know, I am a Japan fan.
1: Yeah.
0: And that stung. You know, you've been with me there to Japan, and you know how much I care about my Samurai Blue, but it just didn't happen because Brazil, you know, they're Brazil, and they were Brazilian.
1: Exactly. They came with it today. Mm-hmm. Well, actually, this is Wednesday, quote unquote. On Monday, they really brought it.
0: Yes, sorry. I'm having a bit of a time dilation. Exactly. Some science experiments I've been doing.
1: I remember. Yes, you told me after that win, you went on an acid bender that you're just coming out of now. I understand.
0: Yeah, apparently 2 days have passed.
1: Whoopsie, weepy.
0: It happens. You enjoying the tournament?
1: It's been great for Canada. You know, I'm so happy that win against South Africa on Sunday was just unexpected. Honestly, thought that Canada was cooked, like they were done, I thought. But it was a

0: for FIFA. Google, come on. Get with it. FIFA, let's see if I'm right. God. Yeah, Jesse Marsh. All right, boom. Bing, bang, bong. Yeah, you know, Canada's hyped, dude. You know, I was up there recently, and they were having the, like, just time of their life. There's jerseys everywhere you're looking. Beautiful people from all over. That's a good thing about Canada, man. It's a melting pot of beautiful people. They're just
1: most beautiful people. Every time I'm there, I'm always kind of worried I'm going to get in trouble. Yeah. Everyone's so beautiful.
0: So who are the big takeaways? Who are the big kitty cats for this one? Who's gonna dom the court? What are we looking at?
1: Look, you got to keep your eye on France. Okay. You know, they are looking real potent. Germany's out, obviously, so they're not going to do anything.
0: Okay.
1: Spain also looking like they might be able to put a performance together. Right now, just based on the amount of goals I'm seeing being scored, I'm going to go and say that France is probably the most, presents the biggest threat right now.
0: Now, France won the FIFA World Cup wasn't it like 4 years ago? It was France, England, and France won. Right?
1: 2018. Yes, exactly. And yeah, they look like they could do it again. Other than that, I mean, it feels really wide open. Like, I can see a number of teams making a surprisingly deep run, but, you know, there's room to believe for everybody, even for you, Chris, as a Canadian.
0: Don't
1: give up.
0: I'm not going to give up. But, you know, South Africa had an incredible team, you know, really good shot. But it just sometimes comes down to those those magical moments that you only get in FIFA World Cup. Am I right?
1: Yeah, exactly.
0: I have no idea what you're talking about.
1: No, it's okay. And that's why you had to call me.
0: Yeah, because...
1: confused person who just stumbled out of a bar on a two-day bender.
0: Yeah. Well, I remember you and I were in, I think it was Roppongi, in a model's apartment, high on whatever barbiturates we could find at the time.
1: Yeah.
0: And playing, you know, World Cup FIFA soccer. It probably was FIFA 2022. 2002. 2002,
1: yeah.
0: But the barbiturates were making me feel like it was 2022. You know, I was having, you know, the time of my life at the Lexington Queens, and, you know, Dylan Grombacher
1: was a spooky time.
0: Dylan Grombacher was there wearing a Beatles wig and Chris
1: and
0: Flick.
1: We almost got in a fight with Vin Diesel. I don't know if you remember that.
0: Oh, yeah. He had that paper hat on.
1: Yeah, he was wearing a fedora made out of a FedEx envelope, and we started screaming at him. This is what happens, folks.
0: Yeah,
1: hang out with us.
0: You got to know your limit. You got to know your limit, and then you need to know if you're going to walk over it. You might go after an A-list celebrity wearing.
1: Exactly.
0: You know, but he was having his moment. I remember looking at him in the middle of the dance floor that night.
1: And he said, "Who is that beautiful lady over there?"
0: Exactly. And he
1: and I said, Chris,
0: that's Vin Diesel with a FedEx fedora on.
1: And he said, I don't know.
0: I don't know about that,
1: and even
0: man.
1: If it is, that's a beautiful fedora.
0: Yeah, you know, I'm here in Roppongi to make a lot of wrong, you know, and
1: well, luckily that you weren't arrested that night, and you got off with a light telling you.
0: Yep, so. I did, exactly. The Japanese police, they realized
1: that would have ruined your image.
0: Yeah, I would have really ruined my...
1: Because people know you as the squeaky clean, nice, you know, boy prince of Toronto.
0: Yeah, but little do they know that the demons are all back there in Roppongi, you know, just waiting for me. It's kind of like Widow's Bay, you know? It's like once the... did you see that show, Widow's Bay?
1: I started watching
0: on Apple. Oh, man. Let me tell you something. The demons are there. Yeah, Apple.
1: Yeah. All right, Chris. Well, my police car ride's here to take me to the precinct. I got to run, man. I got to... Got a lot to talk about since I wasn't behaving at the bar earlier.
0: Yeah, well, you just let them know one thing. It's like, you know, FIFA only cometh every 4 years, so.
1: I will. Thanks a lot, man.
0: All right.
1: I'm going to try it. Hopefully I can use that as a defense. If not, is it cool? Can I hit you up for some bail money?
0: Absolutely. We'll see you next week for World Cup soccer with the one and only Miles Gray. Thank you, Miles.
1: Thank you, Chris. See ya.

0: I'm just trying to get the surfer chord in here. That's what this song's playing. But you know what? It cooks. Oh, here we go. That's right. The smooth criminal himself, Chad.
1: Aloha.
0: Aloha, dude.
1: Dude, just another beautiful day in the neighborhood.
0: Dude, it's nice out there today.
1: Right? Dude, we're so lucky.
0: We're so lucky. It's just like a little overcast in the morning, but there's some humidity in the air. Is that, how's that affecting our ocean, dude?
1: Dude, water's warm. Water's warmed up. Yeah, we've kind of had some, the swells kind of dropped down. There's still little waves.
0: Okay. It's
1: super fun, but just, you know, we've been dealing with a little bit of morning sickness, little south winds in the morning, and then sun comes out, cleans it up. So it's kind of been an afternoon guy, afternoon surf guy.
0: Really? What times are a good time in the afternoon? I'd love to join you for a little afternoon sesh.
1: Yeah, I mean, just post any time the west wind kicks up, gets rid of that south wind bump, morning sickness, and then, anytime, I'd say 12:30 till dark's kind of been the jam.
0: Okay.
1: So just, you know, sleep in, get some rest.
0: Oh, yeah, dude. That sounds about right.
1: Get out there. Afternoon vibes. Dude. How's it going over there? Dude, how's everything going for you guys?
0: We're good, man. Noise pollution's cooking, dude. We're having a good time.
1: Sick.
0: And we just had the FIFA World Cup update. You know, we got everyone's feeling that. And, you know, Canada had the big win on Sunday, and Japan just got knocked out, which is unfortunate. But, you know, it's just a great time. They're streaming it down at the pier, which was pretty cool.
1: Cool.
0: But are you going to do a Brothers Marshall World Cup streaming party?
1: I've been playing it in the shop. I've been playing a bunch of the games. It's fun.
0: Okay.
1: I come in midday and during business hours, we've got it on the TV in the front of the store. So, you know.
0: I just got to say.
1: Basketball season's over. Now we've got a World Cup, dude.
0: Exactly. You can watch a little baseball, but it just doesn't feel the same. You know what I mean?
1: Totally. I do some mid-season Dodgers. I throw down pretty hard.
0: Yeah. You get into it. It's just a long season to pay attention to the entire thing.
1: It sure is.
0: You know, but I'm an off-season kind of guy myself. I like paying attention to the sports behind the scenes, you know?
1: Yeah, good boy. Yeah. That's good boy.
0: Yeah, you know, got the SiriusXM hockey station on. But we're here at Noise Pollution. All right, so surf it's cleaning up in the afternoon. Any events at the
1: Brothers?
0: How was the Brothers Marshall event? Did you have something last weekend or no?
1: No, 2 weeks ago. We had the Thomas Campbell evening.
0: That's right.
1: And then, kind of down right now. We're planning some stuff for the next couple of weeks. But just getting through the 4th of July.
0: Oh, dude, yeah. What do you guys got planned up there for Brothers Marshall?
1: We're going to close on the holiday. We're going to observe our freedom, 250 years of America. Come on, bro.
0: Yeah, dude, Rip City's closed, too. We're putting a sign up.
1: Good. Us, too. So we're going to enjoy... And then fireworks, kiddos, hot dogs, the whole deal.
0: Dude, epic. Where's the pool at? That's what you want to know.
1: I'll be out there in the ocean. Come find me.
0: All right.
1: I'll be there.
0: All right, perfect. Okay, so let's see here. Chad Marshall, Brothers Marshall Surf Shop.
1: Yeah.
0: Thank you, dude. We really appreciate the updates.
1: You're the best. You guys are the best.
0: All love, dude.
1: All right, I'll see you in the afternoons, bro.
0: Yeah.
1: Mahalo.
0: Peace.

0: Start that, Bill.
1: Okay, be real nice to him, eh?
2: Okay.
1: Okay, this is the hit single section of our album.
3: Good Day.
1: Good Day. Geddy Lee is here from Rush. Hi, Geddy. I'm Bob McKenzie. This is my brother, Doug.
2: How's it going, Geddy?
4: Oh, it's going pretty good. Good day, eh?
1: Good day. Good day. Thanks for coming down to do our hit.
4: Well, it's my pleasure, eh?
1: Did our lawyer call you?
4: Yeah. $10 is $10.
1: I hope you don't mind, but there's a photographer that's going to be taking pictures of us together to prove that you were here doing the record.
3: In case people don't believe us.
4: Yeah. How come he's not wearing a toque?
3: Oh, he's not from the Great White North, eh?
1: Okay, so if you'd like to put on a toque and some headphones, we can do the hit single now.
4: Sure.
1: Okay.
4: That'd be great.
1: Do you have the lyric sheet?
4: Oh, yeah. Okay. I memorized them.
1: Oh, great. Beauty.
3: Okay. How did you do that so fast?
4: I'm a professional, eh?
1: Oh.
3: We'll just sit over here, like, while you're singing, eh?
1: Okay.
4: Okay.
1: All right.
4: Okay. Thanks, guys.
1: Okay. Good luck, eh?
3: Good luck.
1: Okay. Yeah.

0: Good day, welcome to our single. I'm Bob McKenzie, and this is my brother Doug.
1: How's it going, eh?
2: Beauty, eh?
1: Yeah, I like that.
2: Okay.
1: Okay, everyone, this record was my idea.
0: Get out!
1: It was.
0: You're lying.
1: Hosehead here just sort of rid on my coattails.
0: Why are you doing this? It was our idea together, eh?
1: Yeah, okay.

0: Decent singing, eh?
1: Yeah.
0: Yeah, he's good. Okay, so good day. Our topic today is music.
1: That's right, like, because my brother and I are now experts in the field,
0: yeah,
1: eh?
0: Yeah, right, because we're a band now. And, yeah.
1: Well, so, except for him. I'm a band.
0: Oh, how can you do that, making me look bad? You're such a hose hand.

0: 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We'll be back next week.
1: Okay, everyone. Like, this is me on the drums.
0: Noise pollution.
2: It is not.
0: It's me.
2: Stop lying, will you?
1: Take off, eh?

0: ever do another record with you, Hoser. Yeah.
1: Okay, that's fine. I'll do a solo album.
0: Fine, and you'll be looking for me another label. Oh,
1: now everybody's gone. Good day.
0: Good day.
2: So, like, take off to the great white north.
3: Beauty.
2: Take off. It's a beauty way to go.
3: Jeez.
2: Take off, you hosers.
3: Hey, Geddy, we'd like to thank you for coming on the album and singing on the hit single.
2: Well, it was my pleasure, eh? Like, I wish you guys, like, lots of success and everything.
0: Beauty. Thanks,
3: thanks
0: Geddy.
3: A lot, eh?
0: Well, that's great.
2: You're welcome.
3: Okay. Like, if we do another one, maybe you could do it?
2: Well, slow down, eh?
3: Okay. One at a time, right?
0: Don't
3: okay.
0: push the guy.
3: Yeah,
0: eh?
3: okay. Sorry. But, you know, like, thanks for this one.
0: Thank you. And
2: no sweat.
3: Yeah.
0: Good day.
2: Good day.
0: Good day.
3: Good day.

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I hope you've had a wonderful week so far and you're ready to close out the middle part of it with 60 minutes of some great Latin jazz. 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As always, we started with our theme song, Cuban Fantasy, this version by Cal Jader, from an album also entitled Cuban Fantasy, released in 2003, but a live recording that took place up in San Francisco back in June of 1977. So let's start off the program with Fabio Gianni. This is from his 2025 album entitled Nuevas y Viejas. Let's hear him doing the song Bebo.

And we closed out that set there with the Essence All Stars. This is from the 1995 album entitled Afro Cubano Chant. We heard them doing the song Cubano Chant. Before that, we heard from Cuban violinist Federico Britos. This is from his 2010 album Voyage. We heard Capullito de Aleli. And we began the set with Fabio Gianni from his 2025 album Nuevas y Viejas. We heard Bebo. Let's continue with some more music. Let's hear from Eric Chacon, and this is a single that was released a couple of years ago in 2024. He does the classic Rafael Hernandez composition, El Cumbanchero.

And we ended that set there with Exotic Roosters. This is from an album that they released in 2024 entitled Wachiwara. And we heard them doing Mambo Diablo. Before that, we heard from Estrellas Cobo. This was a group that was put together with some wonderful New York musicians in the mid to late 90s. This is from their 1995 album, Descarga in New York. We heard Havana Express. Before that, we started that set with a single by Eric Chacon that was released in 2024. And we heard the Rafael Hernandez composition, El Cumbanchero. Let's enter our final set here with Ernesto Vega from his 2021 album, Tradition and Beyond. Let's hear My Cuban Soul.

And we wrapped up that set there with the Fania All-Stars. This is an album, an instrumental album that they released in 1980 entitled California Jam. We heard Taxi to Aguadilla. Ernesto Oliva was the artist we heard before that. It was off his 2021 album, Mi Aldea. And we heard Pastorita Uwararo. And we began with Ernesto Vega from his 2021 album, Tradition and Beyond. We heard My Cuban Soul. Well, our time together here has come to an end. I hope you've enjoyed this last 60 minutes of Latin jazz. And if you have, and you're craving more, as I mentioned to you every Wednesday, you can join us here on KXLU on the weekends, Saturday and Sunday, 6 a.m. 6 to 6 p.m. as we host the long-running award-winning program Alma del Barrio, now in its 53rd year of playing some wonderful Afro-Latin rhythms with a sprinkling of Brazilian, thanks to Sergio Melnichenko. Again, that's Alma del Barrio every Saturday and Sunday, 6 a.m. to 6 p.m. right here on KXLU. In the meantime, have a wonderful rest of your week. We hope to see you on Alma del Barrio this week. And if not, we will see you again next Wednesday as we begin the month of September with some great Latin jazz right here on Cuban Fantasy with Jose Cristobal on KXLU Los Angeles, 88.9 FM. Good night, everybody.

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0: And it is time for Libation.
1: It's the special edition. Why is it a special edition, Robert?
0: Shucks. It's my 39-year anniversary here at the station.
1: All right. It's a special occasion, so...
0: I've been working. It's like one of the only two of the things I've done consistently in my entire life.
1: Yep.
0: And those two do not include a career.
1: Yeah.

Well, for your anniversary, I did some bands that you like and other sort of assorted things. Now, I know you like The Damned a lot. That was a very rare track. That was Dave Vanian doing Let's Get Lost. Actors who you and I went to go see did Strangers, The Blasters, and who doesn't like The Blasters, did American Music. Restraining Order, who you also love, did Misled. And brand new to me, sent over from a local band, Wholesale Murder, that was Graveyard of Empires, brand new

more at that time. Y'all ready to call quits?

0: More music for your anniversary. That was Killing Joke doing Honor the Fire. That's from 2010. And before you had Livation, you had a show called Happy Trails.
1: Mm-hmm.
0: Yeah. And you made some compilations. So I played some things from it. That was Throw Rag doing Throw Rag. Before that, Dale Peterson and the Rhythm Lords doing No Hype. And we started with Rocket 88 doing Jesus Came Riding Along. And we have an archive. Why don't you say what that is?
1: From Australia. It's Airborne. This is funny because it's from Woodstock, Poland. Who knew there was Woodstock, Poland?
0: Well, it may have been the Woodstock Festival in Poland.
1: That's it. Yeah. But I mean, it's now just a brand name.
0: Right.
1: From 2011. And hey, let's do it. Airborne.

down to kill!

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0: truck over here. What do you reckon?
1: Yeah, I don't know about the spelling on the side, but anyway, it's all right.
0: Hey! I wish it was Yellowtail, but it's not anyway. I'll have a drink.

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You know what I mean? Thank you. You want to pick a few people up? Pick everybody up. Let's go.

0: There ain't no way. I said there ain't no way.
1: But the hard way.
0: I said there ain't no way.
1: But the hard way.
0: I said there ain't no way. I said there ain't no way. I said there ain't no way.

We love you all! Remember? As long as we are alive, and as long as you are all alive, rock and roll!

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0: And you're still listening to Livation.
1: And what did we just hear?
0: Back from 2011 at Woodstock Festival, Poland.
1: Right.
0: Australia's Airborne. Oh, the band.
1: Yeah.
0: Well, not the soldiers, the band.
1: Right. We have some more music for you, so stick around.

0: Get rise, boy!
1: Well, it's my 39-year anniversary, and I'm just kind of playing old fun songs or later stuff that I really liked a lot,
2: right.
1: that kind of influenced me to a certain bit to play stuff like that back in the car.
2: Right.
1: Black Volvo did Steady Face.
2: And who doesn't like a steady face?
1: That's right. The Draculas did Betamax. Fontaine's DC, that was a big thing when it came out.
2: Yeah,
1: Televised
2: sure.
1: Mind, that's a great song.
2: Mm-hmm.
1: It's pretty amazing. And Algesia, right here from El Segundo with What the Truth Is.

0: The Saints did No Time and Full Fathom 5 did The Firing Line, and that's a record that was back here way back when I first got here. That was so good, I eventually tracked it down and bought it.
1: Yeah, I have a picture eBay of your cats when they were kittens playing on it.
0: That's right. So let's see. Let's give some thanks to Alex. Every week she puts our pre-records in all the right places for you to hear.
1: And we want to thank Maki because he makes sure that you can hear this in all the radio shows, the live stream, the DJs doing live remotes, and the DJs doing their shows live at KXLU Studios.
0: And thank you to Tia. She takes our Wednesday night flyers and puts them up in all the right places for you to see.
1: Yeah, so you have some other people to thank.
0: I've got some thanks because this is the official show. Yeah. Tomas was the guy that said, "Hey, you look like you want to be on KXLU at a party."
1: And he was like, yes,
0: I do. Also, Colin Sick for believing in me to let me do just a couple of directorships, which I may should or shouldn't have done. Doesn't matter. But also to okay me getting on Happy Trails, which led to Libation. And, of course, thanks to the three Daves, Dave McAdam, Dave Irish, and Dave Rivera. They were the three Daves that led up to Brian Albers. Of all the engineers on this program that did so many wonders.
1: Are they like the wise men, the wise Daves?
0: They are, and the star. And, yeah, Brian ended up going and being the controller on Jim Rome's show for many, many years and has a show, I think, in Kansas now. I'm not sure, or Iowa. Of course, thank you to Eric. You know, I spent a lot of years with Eric. Also, Jana Pendragon, Ronnie Mack. Thank you to all these people. Thank you to my mom. Thank you to all of you. Thank you, Lydia. Thank you especially to that one person that really made a difference, which is why I'm still here, Dr. Friends. Yep. And that's it.
1: Okay. He didn't thank me, but that's okay.
0: Oh, I thank you. I'm sorry.
1: You did?
0: I meant you. You, Hillary. You. And you, all the listeners, too.
1: Oh, stick around because you get us.
0: Chop liver.
1: Stick around because you get us for another hour.

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0: It is now Thursday morning. Time for Libation Late.
1: Yes, you get us for another hour.
0: And it is my 39-year anniversary show still going on.
1: Woo!

0: I have a little bit of a theme. It's different aspects of people's relationships with love. So that was Richard Hell and the Voidoids doing Love Comes in Spurts. Screaming for Emily did The Love. Chip Kinman did Radio TV I'm in Love. Susie and the Banshees did Love in Void. Oh, Love in a Void, sorry. And XTC did Love at First Sight.
1: 1, 2, 3,

0: That was a band called Lemon Moon doing love songs. The Delinquents did Love O. Daydream did Duality of Love. Groovy Rednecks did How Come I Only Love You When I'm Drunk.
1: You're always drunk.
0: And we started out with Darker My Love did Backseat Heaven Loves the Driver.

0: Okay, on this 39-year anniversary show, I've just been playing stuff that I've liked over the years, be they from a couple years ago, be they from 30 years ago. Modesty Plays from Sparks.
1: Modesty Plays.
0: I bought that at, what was that place?
1: Where was it?
0: Vinyl Fetish.
1: Oh,
0: Vinyl
1: yeah.
0: Fetish, which, what a store. Also, Wire did Be Like Them. Public Image with Public Image, and the Fabulous Poodles did Mirror Star. And it's funny because Mirror Star bought a Licorice Pizza in West LA.
1: Wow.
0: And of course, Texas Records sort of came out of the Melrose scene, and I, over at SMC, and I just hung out for there for years, and such great people, got so much great music my way. And I know I'm...
1: He's getting away.
0: Let's do this.
1: Yes.
0: Thank you so much to all of you. Thank you to
1: for
0: you.
1: For listening.
0: But you,
1: oh, thank you for
0: you. Right
1: for you.
0: You, beautiful you.
1: Oh, thank you.
0: On KXL, you. I'm sorry.
1: Our version of Reverend Dan.
0: Thank you to Alex. Every week we give our pre-records and she puts them all the right places for you to hear.
1: And we want to thank Maki because he makes sure that you can hear this and all the radio shows, the live stream, the DJs doing live remotes, and the DJs doing their shows live at KXLU Studios.
0: You're listening to Maki.
1: Yes.
0: And thank you to Tia. Every week we give her our Wednesday night flyer, and she puts them up in all the right places for you to see.
1: Well, that's it for us. You can hear us next Friday morning, 6 to 9 a.m. for Libation AM.
0: And didn't you throw something at me and hit my head and went...
1: Yeah.
0: That was so
1: weird.
0: Funny. I almost thought for a minute that my skull was hollow. She threw something at me and hit my head.
1: I was trying to throw it so he could catch it, and I threw it too high, and it hit his head by accident.
0: It literally went, and I'm like, oh, my God, there's nothing in my head. My teachers were right.
1: You can catch us Wednesday at midnight for Libation, and then Thursday morning 2 to 3 a.m. for this show that you just heard, Libation Late.
0: And Friday morning, 6 to 9, drive time. I just want to remind them of this drive time as you're driving to work miserable.
1: Oh, no.
0: Except for us, which makes you want to turn around and go home and call in sick.

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This is Thomas, coming to you from Bali, Indonesia. I know it's been like 2 weeks without my show, and there is a reason behind that. It's just that I've been so busy. I was in Vegas for a weekend for my girlfriend's birthday, and then I was running around a lot trying to get ready for Bali. I'm here working as a teacher. I'm teaching English to kids in Tulamben. It's been amazing so far. It's only been a few days that I've been here, but Bali is incredible. That's what's going on in my life. It's been hectic, but I am still very committed to this show, and I have kind of a really cool show for you guys today. I knew I wanted to incorporate a little bit of Indonesian Balinese music into my show over the next coming weeks, but I didn't know how easy it would be. And then I found out that there is a decent shoegaze indie scene for Indonesia. So I found a bunch of songs that I think are gonna fit super well into this set, this show. I hope you guys enjoy it. I had a lot of fun putting it together. And today's show is kind of in tribute to Bali, but it's also just kind of a soundtrack for my trip so far. And it's a lot of music that I've been listening to and that I feel fits the energy. So I hope you guys enjoy it. This is The Cosmic Catalyst, back on KXLU 88.9 FM Los Angeles Radio. Can't wait to share more music with you guys next.

week. I hope you enjoy, and as always, I will be taking little air breaks in between to announce what songs you've just heard. I think that's enough for now. Let's get into it. Here we go.

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I hope you enjoyed those songs. We just heard a few Indonesian groups, some new music that I just discovered that is so awesome. But first, let's go and talk about that one that I opened the show with. That was Trauma Kit by Drag, D-R-A-A-G. That's the one that I gave my little announcement over in the very beginning. And then those five songs we just heard. The last one we just heard was Sajak Melawan Waktu by Pure Saturday. Before that was Loves Hates Loves by Girl and Her Bad Mood. Elora by Pure Saturday. Chapter by the Venus Greyhound. And at the very top we heard Fall by Pure Moon. Hope you guys enjoyed that. We're going to keep some of that energy and slightly mix things up with some like jazz vibes at the end, and then the next grouping of songs after that I'm going to play is very like island, just tropical feel. That's kind of what I've been feeling. So I hope you guys enjoy it. It's going to be super fun, and you are listening to KXLU 88.9 FM Los Angeles Radio. This is The Cosmic Catalyst. Let's get into some more music. Here we go.

That was Video Disc by Trevor Bastow here on KXLU 88.9 FM Los Angeles Radio. This is The Cosmic Catalyst. Before that song, we heard Too Much by Nigo, Liar, Sadist, Coward by Symbols, Narcosonic by Nether, and we started things off with Tulip by Dave Collate. 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This is Thomas with The Cosmic Catalyst, playing some Indonesian tunes and some of my regularly scheduled programming. I'm very sorry for missing the last 2 weeks of shows, but rest assured, I am going to be making my shows here in Bali for the next couple of weeks while I'm here. I've got another 4 weeks ahead of me. I'm very excited about it, and I'm very excited to keep bringing you new music that I discover over here and from all around the world. Let's get back into some music. 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Here we go.

What a lovely little tune. That is Bobby Wright with the song Blood of an American. I absolutely love that song. Sometimes I just get it stuck in my head for no reason at all. No prompt, no nothing. I just get that little tune coming into my brain. And that's when I know I have to play it on the radio again. You are listening to KXLU 88.9 FM Los Angeles Radio. This is Thomas of the Cosmic Catalyst. Before that, we heard Shag by Pinback, Cold Paris Vogue by Mark William Lewis, Cake by JDM Global, Day to Day by Chelsea Days, Ozan Kukle, K-O-U-K-L-E, by the Lafayette Afro Rock Band, very cool band, and we started things off with Where Are You by 54 Ultra. Those were my songs that are a little more island vibes, kind of what I was immediately feeling in my first few days here in Bali. Really great songs. What more can be said? If you guys are enjoying the show, please check out my Instagram at Cosmic Catalyst, more specifically at cosmic.underscore.catalyst. I try and do show announcements on there. I've been trying to come up with some like other fun things to do, like like special posts, like stories, little notifications about the show, anything like that, as well as like discoveries / finds of the week. Those used to be things that I would find in the station, just CDs and things, but they are also the things that I've just like artists that I've stumbled across. And this week it'll probably be an Indonesian artist. You can expect to see that very soon if you're listening to this right now. Also going to be more on top of my posting. For my devout fans, you know that posting is not a guaranteed thing for me. It's kind of back and forth. But there you go. Without further ado, let's get back into it. This is The Cosmic Catalyst on KXLU 88.9 FM Los Angeles Radio. Here we go.

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This is Thomas with the Cosmic Catalyst, and you just heard La Rung by Silas. Before that was Song for Moon by Reptalians, The Courtesy Bath by Charles, DVD Sweetener by Black Moth Super Rainbow, Bender by Kibby James, and Strenuosities by Az... A-A-Z-Z-B-H-E-N-S, Az Benz. I'm not sure if that's how it's said, but that's how it's spelt. All right, let's keep the music going. We've got much more to come. 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

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My name is Thomas, and this is The Cosmic Catalyst. You just heard Telenovia by Reality Club, possibly the biggest Indonesian band that I know of. Before that was Giggle and Blush by Seaside, Years to Keep by At Sea and Nina June, Cleveland by Cleopold, and With a Sense of Grace by Kit Sebastian. This is Thomas coming to you from Bali, Indonesia, doing some volunteer work out here and exploring what there is to explore. Just did some scuba diving the other day, which was awesome. Had never done that before. My ear is a little clogged, but hopefully it will figure itself out. I think that's all I've got for now. We've got another grouping of songs, and then we are done for today. Let's get back into the music. Here we go.

0: And that is all for today. You have been listening to The Cosmic Catalyst on KXLU 88.9 FM Los Angeles Radio. My name is Thomas. Hope you've enjoyed the music. Right before this was Zaza Flip by Salami Rose Joe Luis. We heard If There's No Seat in the Sky by Saya Gray. Before that was Blue Dream by Subsonic Eye. Happy Days by Wishy. Guys Don't Read Sylvia Plath by Girl Gang. That's where we started. Hope you guys enjoyed today's show. Tried to play you guys some underground Indonesian music in keeping with the trip that I'm on, as well as some stuff that I just found on my own that I thought you guys might like. My girlfriend Jordan is currently recording me. She's making fun of the fact that I am pre-recording this. But otherwise, we're having a good time, right?
1: Yes.
0: Say something.
1: Yes.
0: She's radio shy. You're shy everywhere. Oh, okay. Well, thank you so much for listening. If you're interested in my show and in anything I do on this show, you can follow me on Instagram at Cosmic Catalyst. I do interviews. I do live sessions. Trying to do a lot more of those, but it's going to be a few weeks before that happens again. Thanks again, and I will catch you guys on the next one. This is Thomas of the Cosmic Catalyst, over and out.
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That's Christian Jafarai, a violin player from Albania, doing Jasmar, Jasmar. That's a single track from October 23. Katavas before that is Yanis Katavas, born in the city of Komotini, which is in Greece's very far northeast. And he did Laiko Demotika. And it's a conglomeration of several tracks of his release that came out in 1993, called Yasue Elara, which means Hello Greece. And the track Laiko Demotika means something like Folk Songs of the People. Before Katavas was Kokoroko, an 8-piece band now living in London, and they did Abusi Junction from the release self-titled Kokoroko, came out March 19. And this group derives its name from the Nigerian tribe and language Urhobo, which means be strong. That's what Kokoroko really translates to. Our second track was

on the top left and pick out the show of your choice. This program has two time slots, as I just mentioned. And also, audio archives are kept for all of our programs going back about 2 weeks. Next up, this is a composer, Iqbal Anjabi from Pakistan, and he's going to do a song from 2023, Zingari Ai Zingari, which means life is life, sung in Balochi, which is a region in Pakistan that's its largest but also least populated. A lot of desert in that area, and it encompasses cultures from Iran, Pakistan, and Afghanistan. We'll let him take it away.

Mingyo Crusaders from Tokyo. They do Japanese folk songs to Latin rhythms, and their moniker Mingyo refers to performances from hundreds of years ago by Japanese fishermen, coal miners, and sumo wrestlers. We heard Seashell Song, Kahigara Bushi, and this was traditionally sung by Japanese fishermen working with heavy nets on the seacoast. This is off the release Tour of Japan. It came out in June of 25. Romeo Odong before that from Uganda with Dililili Yo Long from September of 19, sung in Southern Soto. Inez LeBay before that, she's living in London, but originally from Portugal, and she did Sambo Mesmo Sem, which means I sambo even without it, or even when it's not going. This is off a release, Senga, that came out in May of 24. Spangsti before that, they're a ritual folk group founded in Vilnius in Lithuania in 2001. And this is from the release, Horses of God, Wheels of Fortune, or as they say, Diva Sirgai Laimis Ratai. This came out in 2011. The song was called The Sun Rolls Around the Sky. Salary Ida Dangubi. Before that, we started things off with Iqbal Anjabi from Pakistan doing Zingari I Zingari, Life is Life, a single track from 2023. That finishes Many Voices, One World. I am Pat. 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

Good morning, everyone. You're listening to KXLU 88.9 FM Los Angeles, broadcasting live from the bluff tops of Loyola Marymount University. My name is Elias. This is my show, Papunky. Thanks for joining as we explore some cross-cultural genre fusions and some global deep digs from the past to the present moment. Thanks so much for joining us here in the station. We continue to thrive and exist because you exist. So hope you enjoy those first two tracks that I played for you to start off this morning's show. That last track you just heard was Petit à Petit by Ireke. And before them, I played Infinite Blue by Raz Ulcher. We got a lot more coming up for you in the rest of my show today. We're going to be exploring some soul, of course. If you have tuned into my show before, you know that genre is very near and dear to me. Exploring some Latin soul, some city pop from Japan, some rock steady from Jamaica, and others as well. So stay tuned, and thanks so much for joining. Up next, we got Cha Cha Cha Cha by Acere. Here they are on KXLU 88.9 FM, Los Angeles.

Good morning, everyone. You're listening to KXLU 88.9 FM, Los Angeles, broadcasting from Loyola Marymount University. I'm Elias. This is My Shopa Punky, and you are listening to My Life by Noriko Miyamoto with Isao Suzuki. Hope you've been enjoying those last tracks that I've been playing for you. This track by Noriko Miyamoto, she was a Japanese singer, and this track is a jazz funk fusion with a very soulful vocal attitude that I love, that's very appropriate to the time of its release in the late 1970s. Before them, I played Brett.

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Thanks for joining us. We've got a lot more in store. And with that being said, here is My Life once again, and we'll transition to Wajang Woman by Embryo on KXLU 88.9 FM, Los Angeles.

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You're listening to KXLU 88.9 FM Los Angeles. We're broadcasting live from the bluff tops of Loyola Marymount University. That last track you just heard was Soy Tu Titire by Tito Ramirez. You might have recognized that tune. It's a wonderful rock steady cover of the classic soul track I'm Your Puppet. Before them, I played Moving Target by Luisa Mark. Before her, I played You'll Never Need Somebody by Janice Walker, another amazing lover's rock tune. And before them, I played Treasures in This World by Tony Benjamin. And finally, before him, I played Wajong Woman by Embryo. They were a group out of Trinidad in the late 70s. Appreciate you tuning in. All we do at the station is for you. 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Up next, I got Till You Come Back to Me by Lee Williams and the Cymbals here on KXLU 88.9 FM.

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My name is Elias. This is my show, Papunky, and it is now the end of my show. So I want to thank you so much for tuning in and supporting us at the station. Thank you to the program before me, Many Voices in One World, and get ready for the program after Gateway to Music. But with that being said, that track you just heard was Goodbye, Cruel Love by Linda Griner. Before them, or before her, I played Yes, I'm Ready by The Hesitations, a wonderful soul cover of Barbara Mason's classic from 1965. And before them, I played Till You Come Back to Me by Lee Williams and the Cymbals. You can catch me the same time, same place next Thursday morning from 7 a.m. to 8 a.m. Hope you enjoyed the show and hope you found a new track for your week. Thank you and have a great rest of your day.

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We opened there with a couple of Russian folk songs performed by the St. Petersburg Chamber Choir, and the first one included the soloist Dmitry Horstovsky. Let me formally welcome you to Gateway to Music, a program of music from the birth of the Romantics to the millennium. I'm your host, Phil Conrad. Our concert begins with one of those obscure works by a famous composer. Nikolai Rimsky-Korsakov is well known for a colorful trio of orchestral showpieces, the Capriccio Espagnol, Russian Easter Overture, and Scheherazade. But he also composed a delightful piano concerto in 1883.

The Piano Concerto in C-sharp minor, Opus 30 by Nikolai Rimsky-Korsakov. The Royal Philharmonic Orchestra was conducted by Artur Radzinski, and the soloist was Paul Badura Skoda in that 1955 Westminster recording. Now, Rimsky-Korsakov was not solely a composer. He combined his musical career with one as an officer in the Russian Imperial Navy. Let's hear another Russian folk song. It's performed by Dmitry Horostovsky and the St. Petersburg Chamber Choir, conducted by Nikolai Korniev.

the Russian folk song Kalinka, performed by Dmitry Horostovsky and the St. Petersburg Chamber Choir, directed by Nikolai Korniev. Alexander Borodin is another Russian composer known primarily for a couple lush orchestral pieces, In the Steppes of Central Asia and the Overture in Polovetsian Dances from his opera Prince Igor. However, he also composed 2.5 symphonies. Our concert continues with his first symphony, completed in 1867, which displays the influences of Mendelssohn, Berlioz, and Schumann. In this performance, we'll hear the Seattle Symphony, conducted by Gerard Schwartz. The Symphony No. 1 by Alexander Borodin.

The Symphony No. 1 in E-flat Major by Alexander Bardane. The Seattle Symphony was conducted by Gerard Schwartz. And yes, Gerard Schwartz was one time the conductor of the L.A. Chamber Orchestra. In his lifetime, Bardane was a highly regarded doctor and chemist. In fact, he made important early contributions to organic chemistry. Composing was actually a kind of hobby for him. Well, we've got time for some vocal encores. Let's hear a few more Russian folk songs with Dmitri Horstovsky and the St. Petersburg Chamber Choir conducted by Nikolai Korniev.

And we conclude our first hour of today's Gateway to Music with two Russian folk songs. First, The Round Dance, and then Why Have You Misted Over Clear Sunset? The soloist was Dmitry Horostovsky, and he was accompanied by the St. Petersburg Chamber Choir, conducted by Nikolai Korniev. And this first hour of Russian music goes out as a shout-out to Bossa Nova in New Mexico. Let me at this time remind you that you are tuned to the stereo voice of Loyola Marymount University, KXLU Los Angeles, 88.9 FM, and KXLU.com on the World Wide Web. 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

Good Morning Starshine by Oliver from July of 1969. And with that spacey introduction, our concert concludes with the complete recording of Gustav Holst's The Planets. Now, this orchestral suite, composed between 1914 and 1917, presents seven planets as reflected by their astrological significance. We will hear in the order of appearance Mars, the bringer of war, Venus, the bringer of peace, Mercury, the winged messenger, Jupiter, the bringer of jollity, my favorite, Saturn, the bringer of old age, Holst's favorite, Uranus, the magician, and finally, Neptune, the mystic. On this Japan RCA recording, we will hear the Philadelphia Orchestra, conducted by Eugene Ormandy.

And concluding with Neptune the Mystic, we heard The Planets by Gustav Holst. The Philadelphia Orchestra was conducted by Eugene Ormandy in that 1975 RCA Japan release. What I really love about this recording is the quality of the engineering. You can hear so many instrumental details, especially in the woodwinds and the percussion. Today's playlist is available at KXLU.com or in Spinatron's programs archived on Spinatron for the next 2 weeks. Follow this program on Instagram, Gateway to Music 889. 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Tune in next Thursday morning, September 3rd at 8 a.m. when Gateway to Music presents works by Paul Dukas, Carl Nielsen, and the Fifth Symphony of Jean Sibelius. Let me at this time remind you that you are tuned to the stereo voice of Loyola Marymount University, KXLU Los Angeles, 88.9 FM, and KXLU.com on the World Wide Web.

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My name is Scooter. This is the Silver Rib on KXLU 88.9 FM Los Angeles. And I have a great show for you guys today. Next up, we've got Blue Light by Jonathan Lindauer 96. But before that, I want to remind you, my show is every Thursday, 10 to 11 a.m. So stay tuned for the rest of the day. But tune in next week for more music like what you're about to hear. Enjoy Blue Light by Jonathan Lindauer 96.

You just heard Loaded Painted Red by 764 Hero. Before that, Breathtaker by Lana Leone. Dream About Me by The Depreciation Guild. My Baby by Pluie. Gun-Shaped Key by Finnish Postcard. And Blue Light by Jonathan Leandour 96, also known as Young Lean. Next up, we've got Locked Me Up by Aunt Katrina. Enjoy.

0: You just heard Special by Bleary Eyed. Before that was The Stolen Moments by The Six Part Seven. Before that, Magic of the Sail by Teeth. Across My Jaw by Dan English. And Without You by Winter. That was my set for today. I hope you all enjoyed. Again, my name is Scooter. This is The Silver Rib on KXLU 88.9 FM, Los Angeles. Tune back in next week, Thursday, 10 to 11 a.m., where I'll be playing more music like this if you enjoyed. Come back next week, I guess. And have a good one. Till then, goodbye.
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I'm your host, Gigi, and this is The Essential Hour on KXOU 88.9 FM Los Angeles. We started off this hour with the beautiful piece, Boundless Beings, off of Nabaya Garcia's 2020 album, Source. Right now, you're hearing Mantra by Micaiah McCraven. That's featuring Tomika Reed, Joel Ross, Desron Douglas, and Brandy Younger. Today's show will be a bit of a mix of experimental jazz, electronic, and some poetry mixed in between. The track after this will be another Desron Douglas and Brandy Younger piece. That's a delightful one called You Make Me Feel Brand New. After that, I'll be playing some Celsian Space Program and Aja Monet. Stick around.

0: What am I say? Say what?
1: Poetry is black.
0: Poetry is what?
1: Black.
0: Say, what is it?
1: It's...
0: Oh, somebody in the back, no. Poetry is black.

I'm the humble. I be having these dreams where I'm people watching with Basquiat, sitting on a curb on Bedford Ave, sipping piraguas, talking about never thought I'd live to see the day. Could have sworn I saw Otis Blackwell walking out the corner store on Atlantic Ave, smoking a Lucy, whistling a new tune for Elvis to cover. And it was Gully Wright,

Running. 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He told me I miss home and then it all fades to black. When I woke, the blue moon was sprawling out of its hiding place. Limbs hanging over the shoulder of night. After lovers had abandoned their bodies, laughing in the corners of each other. I was a Fulton lamppost staring at the sky's cheekbones. Shy of stardust through the blinds of J-train tracks. This is how it feels to dream. To dream of being moonlight in East New York. A concrete plant collecting whispers of bodega blues. Darling sunrise tickles drumbeat hips. Swaying through the air of Sasson. And I envy the morning swag. Boomboxes hold our windows open in July. We face our fears on the cyclone called romance. A stroll along the boardwalk in Coney Island. Head nods pay respect on beat. Boys playing Scully in the street. We used to buy our kicks from City Line. And roll a blunt for all our fallen soldiers. And spark a generation in love with spray cans and naked tenement buildings. Graffiti the spirits of hustlers with bubble letters. Mr. Softy Summers meant stealing Abuela Santo offerings for Tweety Bird on a popsicle stick. Playing hopscotch on the broken sidewalk. Eavesdropping on front stoop gossip, hair braiding, fingers dancing between strands of air. Brothers get caught. Brothers get caught in barbershops and gangs get caught in street corners get caught. Thrown against the hood, a cop car seen one too many handcuffs on the wrists of brown and black skin. We dock slave ships on our shores daily. We know Rikers Island like a country home. I'm convinced my father conceived me in Kings County arraignments while daydreaming of freedom. I owe my life to the woman who stopped my mother on the B-56 on her way to the abortion clinic and told her, "You have a poet coming."

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0: 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My love. Music is God. My love. Music is God. My love. Music is God. My love. Music is God. My love. Music is God. My love. Music is God. My love. Music is God. My love.

Ben Michelin is a Melbourne-based disciplinary artist. Their track, Self Growth Machine, is the one playing in the background now. You're now tuned in to The Essential Hour here on KXOU 88.9 FM. A nice breeze was blowing by me as I played Music Is God My Love by Chassel and Zale by the Wow Wow Collective. I always associate those tracks with the scenery of Sao Paulo, and it felt fitting to put them together on today's playlist. We'll now be returning to experimental jazz for this next Greg Spiro track. After this will be a personal favorite of mine with Like by Duval Timothy, then No One Else Has Your Magic by Divine Earth. 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

like

a very hypnotic track there with No One Else Has Your Magic. That was by the Nigerian British singer Divine Earth off of their EP Align with Nature's Intelligence. We'll be coming in with some new music up next with Faith in Self off of Keenan Omari's recent album Fluent Tape 002. After that will be a super catchy track I haven't been able to get enough of lately. That's Mia Moriarty by Armando Young. This is For Your Ears Only.

fresh off the press. That was a new one by the artist Cookin' Soul with the track All My Cars. That's off of his album The Currency Files. Very cool retro style cover art on that one. Before that was Mia Morardi by Armando Young, which is still stuck in my head. Taking a moment to say thank you so much for tuning in to this edition of The Essential Hour. If you liked any of the songs that you heard on today's playlist, you can go back and listen to them on spinitron.com. That's spinitron.com. There you can type in KXLU and find me under The Essential Hour. I will be here same time next week with new essentials. That's Thursdays, 11 to 12 p.m. We're ending off this hour with the multidisciplinary artist, Hannah Bent. This is Divide, Sing, Persist. Until next time.

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This is live. This is not a pre-recorded or rerun session. It's Thursday. It's the 27th. It's 12:02, and it should be Sagebrush right now. But Sage is off exploring the world somewhere, probably London, because that's what he told me. But hopefully he's enjoying it. I'm going to be filling in for him today, so you're getting an impromptu version of Catalyst. Usually my show is on Mondays from 10 to 12. I'm going to be airing kind of an older show of mine, which has some picks that are more me and some that are going to be more in Sage's wheelhouse. Hope you enjoy it. You got me for the next 2 hours. 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This is, you're listening to Catalyst filling in for Sagebrush. Enjoy, guys.

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This is Catalyst, filling in for Sagebrush today on August 27th. Listening to 365 by Anthony Naples right now. Before this was The Beach by Winter. Knights in Armor by Water From Your Eyes. Moving There by Micah Priete. Do Good For Me by Ella Woolsey. New Creep by Dead Harry. And started things off with Wave 1. Or maybe it's Wave I. By Ellori Saxel. Much more music to come. I'm kind of using an old set list that I did like a year ago, and I'm throwing some new things in there to make it fresh for you guys. Hopefully you enjoy that. Yeah, that's what we're doing today. If you want to find the tracks that you're hearing live, you can look up Sagebrush Spinatron. It's still going to be coming up under his show, not mine, because usually I'm on Mondays from 10 to 12, so the system doesn't know what to do with that. But yes, you can look up Sagebrush Spinatron, and it'll update live on there. I don't have any control over it since it's not my login, but I'll keep an eye on it. Let you know if it's up to date or not. So far it looks accurate. Yeah, I'm gonna get back into the music in a second here. If you decide you like my show today, you can check it out on Mondays from 10 to 12. And you can give me a follow on Instagram at Catalyst Radio. I recently did a rebrand, so I'm still getting the names straight in my head. But yes, at Catalyst Radio. This is KXLU, 88.9 FM, Los Angeles Radio.

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We're hearing Upon My Face by The Field right now. Before this was My Garden by At, who are putting out new music soon. They've already got two singles out. Always excited when they are dropping something. We heard Seeds of Evil by You Bet before that. We heard

Even If It's Just a Dream by Sword 2, Hold My Hand, Hunter by Eilish Constance. That song has really grown on me in the last few days. I don't know why it went under the radar for me, but I'm listening to it now. We started things out with Real Life by Ear, and we're going to keep things going. I'm going to be hearing two really good tracks. The first one's going to be the new Superfan single, In the Gold Room, but you're going to be hearing a pretty special version of it. This is off of their Acousticello CD, which is unreleased. I mean, they've been selling it at shows, but it's unreleased in terms of on streaming or on anything like that. So you'll have to compare what you're about to hear to the single that is currently out, In the Gold Room. And the full album, My Pile Driver Heart, is coming out in October. So definitely something to look forward to. Then after that, we're going to be hearing from the Twee band Reading. Had the pleasure of also seeing them with Superfan when I was in New York last week. It was pretty cool. So, gonna share the moment with you. They definitely complement each other. Then we'll kind of mix things up. We're gonna make it a little bit more electronic-y in a sec. And then we'll kind of bring it back into the acoustic realm. Yeah. Hope you guys enjoy. This is KXLU, 88.9 FM, Los Angeles Radio. This is Catalyst filling in for Sagebrush. If you want to find all these songs, you can look up Sagebrush Spinatron. You can also look up KXLU.com, and it'll show on the front page the last few songs we've been playing. And finally, last but not least, if you like what you're hearing, you enjoy the show today, you can give me a follow on Instagram at Catalyst Radio. I'm going to be dropping a pre-recorded session with an artist that is quite talented named Rain, and that's going to be on Monday at 10 a.m. Tune in here on KXLU.

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You are listening to Catalyst. Filling in for Sagebrush, it is 1:03 p.m. We have crossed the halfway threshold. We are in uncharted territory. At least until Spinatron charts it. And that way you can check on the songs. Sagebrush, Spinatron. Look that up. It'll show you everything I've played up to this point. But I'll also tell you right now. We're listening to Utility. How did I stutter on that? Utility by Barker. Before this was Zero Hour by Levi Ryan. We heard Mechadam Therapy by Dawood. So Different by Eterna. Started things off with... I'm going to have to pull up the name of it. A track from the band known as Reading. It's that kind of experimental, random noise one. For many reasons, it was decided that the responsibilities of the... kind of a crazy track name, but each... of their track names is like telling a larger story in the full album, and it goes like one by one, so it's For Many Reasons, track four, you know, clever little thing. And we started things out with Upon My Face by The Field. Hope you guys are enjoying the show. Once again, this is Catalyst filling in for Sagebrush here on KXLU, 88.9 FM, Los Angeles Radio. Let's keep it going. If you're liking what you're hearing, you can give me a follow on Instagram at Catalyst Radio. Usually I'm on from Mondays from 10 to 12. Next Monday I'm going to be premiering a live session that we recorded up here. It's going to be fun. KXLU.

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This is Catalyst, filling in for Sagebrush. We're listening to Midnight on Rainbow Road by Leon Vinehall. Obviously. Before this was Dump No Waste Flows to the Sea by Office Dog. Indie Song by CFCF. Pacifico by Night Tapes. That's where we started. More music to come. If you're liking what you're hearing, you can give me a follow at Catalyst Radio. Usually I'm on from Mondays from 10 to 12. And if you're missing Sagebrush today, don't worry. He'll be back next week. KXLU

did your clothes, and I thought you were there, but you weren't. I don't remember driving home. I don't remember. I'm doing really well. I have the shakes a lot, but I go to sleep. I'm gonna be really strong. I'm gonna be really strong when I get out. Why don't you believe in self-sacrifice? Why is a cross and love is replaced with the projection of personal pain? You, I should feel what you, I feel till you, I fall. In place of love, I crave the lack, the inverse. I get the shakes a lot, but I go to sleep. Yeah, it's good. It's all good things, you know? I'm gonna be really strong. I can tell when I get out, I'm gonna be stronger than ever. Every second I'm stronger. I'm going through my head, it's going through my head all at once. All the experiences, and so much. I don't want pity. I don't want a record of love. I want someone to believe me. Well, sometimes I'm asleep, like hours. I do, but what will happen? I just don't want to. When I'm finally able to go into a deep sleep, can I just, I'm afraid of letting go.

know. I'm sorry you guys had to watch any of that. If I did that, but that's, you know, what got me here, and I'm really lucky. Everybody's really nice, and I love you guys. I love you. Thanks for saving me. I'm afraid of letting go.

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You are listening to Catalyst filling in for Sagebrush. Just about 15 minutes left in the show. We're hearing that headache track, Misunderstood, the instrumental version underneath me right now. Before this was A Drawing of the Sun by Far Caspian, Hypersoft Love Jinx, Junk Dream by James K, which of course samples that famous Boa song. We heard Ride or Die with Lydia by Villager, 707 by I'm Just Like This. Started things off with Bad Luck by Child Star. If you guys are liking the show, you can tune in on Mondays from 10 to 12. That's my usual slot. And catch Catalyst live on air. And I'm going to be premiering a live session that we recorded up here at KXLU in the booth, or in the band room, next Monday, 31st at 10 a.m. Kind of a folksy singer-songwritery artist with her roots in Japan. I think she's already back in Tokyo, but it'll be fun to be able to release that out to the world, let you guys experience Rain. What else? If you want to find all the songs that you've heard today, you can look up Catalyst. No, actually not Catalyst Spinitron. You're going to look up Sagebrush Spinitron, because this is the Sagebrush slot on any browser, and it should show you all the songs that I played. You can also give me a follow at Catalyst Radio if you liked what you heard on Instagram. Always trying to keep you guys up to date on there. Thanks for tuning in, KXLU. We'll catch you guys in another 10 minutes to sign off more officially. Till then.

That officially concludes Catalyst filling in for Sagebrush today. It's 2:01. It's time for The Bennett Show. I need to get out of here. You can find all these tracks on Spinitron by looking up Sagebrush Spinitron. And if you liked what you heard, you can catch my show on Mondays from 10 to 12. Catalyst. You can also give me a follow on Instagram at Catalyst Radio. We're listening to 2000 by Mietz Conte right now. Before this was Thank You for Recording by OK Lou. Take It All by Helena Dilland. And we started things out with You by Khadija Al-Hanafi. And Hate Goodbyes by Teeth. Bennett Show, up next.

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0: 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Right here on KXC Los Angeles at 8.9 FM. My name is Bennett. I'm here every Thursday, 2 to 3 Pacific time. Playing music just like this.
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3: Yeah, that dog eats avocados. All our dogs eat avocados. If you're an avocado farmer, your dog likes them too.
0: Apples and Banani. What's your favorite apples and banani? Right? Where'd they find this kid? Apples and Bananies. All right. I'm on the web at the Bennett underscore show on Instagram. It's Bennett with two N's, two T's. The Bennett underscore show. Join my Thursday. I don't know about you, but mine has certainly gotten relatively better now that we are enjoying Apples and Bananies.

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0: But what was she singing? Eeples. The theme of the show today is Eeples and Bananies, if you haven't noticed. The further and further away we get from that song. What? Now, a word from our sponsors.
1: Hello, America. This is Daffy Duck. I may be daffy, but I'm not crazy. I'm smart enough to know that hard drugs like heroin and downers are a bummer.
0: Mm-hmm.
1: Don't fool with them. 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
0: Daffy's done a lot of drugs. At the Bennett _ show on Instagram, my name is Bennett. Thursdays, 2 to 3 KXC Los Angeles. It's where to find me. Eeples and Bananies. Right here, KXC Los Angeles. All right. This song is just... When I first heard this song, I had to listen to it like 6 times in a row just to make sure I heard it correctly because it was so good. Check it out.

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2: 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That's what you're listening to right now. At the Bennett underscore show on Instagram. It's Bennett with two N's, two T's. You click on the link in my bio. You can see the playlist for today, the playlist for last week. Who knows? Maybe even the playlist for a couple years from now. You never know. You never know what you'll find. You never know what you'll hear on The Bennett Show. Home of the Eeples and Bananies. Ain't no other radio station playing Eeples and Bananies.

0: ever heard of rock and roll?
1: Mm-hmm. Okay. Well, then you know who I am.
0: All right.
2: Eeples. It's not getting old for me. Is it getting old for you? Eeples and bananies. Say it with me now. Eeples and bananies. On the Bennett Show.

That one went out to you, Bingo. Bingo? Bingo. What's up, Bingo? Bingo Jingo. And the Ringos, listening to the Bennett Show on KXCR Sanders. Yeah, okay. Hey, check this out.

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Right here, right now, is all we got. 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

0: a pickled potato. 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
2: All right, I've sorry.

Damn, that was heavy. It's hard to play my sound more like funny noises over a song that like sounds kind of beautiful. You know what I'm saying? You know what I'm saying? Apples and bananas. Now back to our regular scheduled programming. Apples y bananas. On the Benetril. I'm here every Thursday, 2 to 3 Pacific time. If you like what you're hearing, find me again next week. 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It's over there somewhere.

The song plays every time I walk into the studios at KXLU. I mean, I'm still here. The Bennett Show. Well, I'm not here for much longer because the show's about to end. But if you've enjoyed the program today, you can hit me up on Instagram at @TheBennett_show and say, hey, cool show today, man. I really like the music you were playing. P.S. Eeples and bananas. I'll be here again next week, same time, same place, Thursdays, 2 to 3 p.m. on KXLU Los Angeles, KXLU.com, 88.9 FM if you're in the Los Angeles area and are driving a car. 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Thanks for listening, and I leave you with this beautiful track here. 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

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Yeah, it's overdue. 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

Keeping it punky here on Part-Time Punks Radio Show, KXLU 88.9 FM in Los Angeles. An afternoon of punk sounds. Wrapping the set there with some, do you call it later era Ramones? I don't know, mid-late 80s Ramones anyway. A couple of records I recently scored. In fact, all of these punk records sitting here, actually they've been piling up for more than a year. I was like, I'm going to wait till I got enough to put together a show. Now, of course, I got more than enough here. So starting off with a bunch of New York sounds, some UK sounds mixed in. That was Ramones with My Brain Is Hanging Upside Down, aka Bonzo Goes to Bitburg. Those of you who are around in the 80s know who Bonzo was. From their album Animal Boy. Before that, we heard I Want to Live from Halfway to Sanity, Hair of the Dog from Animal Boy, I Lost My Mind from Halfway to Sanity, and Freak of Nature from Animal Boy. Before that, third in a series of tracks by Dead Boys, kind of alternating there with the Saints. We heard Dead Boys from Young, Loud, and Snotty doing What Love Is, a record I finally found a really nice copy of after flipping past so many 99-cent copies way back. We heard The Saints doing Lost and Found from their awesome second record, Eternally Yours. Dead Boys doing I Need Lunch before that. Saints with Memories Are Made of This. Dead Boys with High Tension Wire. Those records just going back and forth as they sat on the platters there between Young, Loud, and Snotty and Eternally Yours. Oh, and another Saints song before that, This Perfect Day, also from Eternally Yours. If you only know I'm Stranded in that first album era and skip the second one because suddenly there were horns on it, ooh, you missed out. That second record, I think, is their finest. Before that, a pair of tracks from Alternative TV, tracks originally on singles, both of these appearing on a great LP compilation on Deptford City Fun label there that Mark Perry ran. We heard How Much Longer and Life Without Life, two very punky tracks. Although lyrically, of course, pondering how long is punk gonna last? What are we doing? Is it more than fashion? As ever, brilliant lyricist Mark Perry. We heard Blitz before that doing Warriors from great album compilation, great album called There Is No Future. We heard four tracks by Chelsea flipping back and forth between their first two records, Evacuate and No Escape. We heard 40 People, Don't Get Me Wrong, Cover Up, and What Would You Do? Before that, we heard The Revillos doing Voodoo, signed copy of that I found in Nebraska, bizarrely. Before that, a pair of tracks that appeared on a comp I found in Nebraska last trip, called Los Angelinos, the East Side Renaissance. We heard The Brat doing The Wolf and The Plugs doing Aiken, which of course was the A-side of their very rare debut single. We started the set off with a pair of tracks from The Cramps, Mean Machine from Flame Job, their one and only album on Creation Records, if you can believe it, in the 90s, and then of course TV Set from Songs the Lord Taught Us, produced by none other than Alex Chilton, to start the set off. Of course, that first set was very mainstream in a sense. I mean, right? You knew all of those bands. So let's get to what Part-Time Punks does best and dig into the more obscure side of things and also pick up the BPMs. Gonna start off this next set with a band called Articles of Faith from a record called Give Thanks on Reflex Records, which was Husker Du's label. And in fact, this record is produced by Bob Mould. Also, you Husker Du fans out there, on the 10th, September 10th, I'm doing a tribute to Grant Hart because we lost him 9 years ago and he's never gotten the kind of love that Bob Mould has. So mark your calendars, all right? So this is Articles of Faith with Hollow Eyes.

I saw the small, solitary figure that looked so familiar. Ah!

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Closing there with a handful of tracks that should remind you and excite you and drive you to the voting box Tuesday, November 3rd. How you feeling about American Dreams? Get out there. Get your voice heard November 3rd. That was Articles of Faith, bookending the set, produced by Bob Mould on Husker Du's label, Reflex Records. Great record label out of Minneapolis. Anytime I see a record on that label, I buy it. And I'm always so happy. Ah, man. Give Thanks, the name of that record. There is a collection of their recordings from 1982, 1983. This is from 83. And that's where that song comes from, American Dreams. Before that, rarest record of the afternoon, a band called Sado Nation with Politics and Passion. Before that, we heard Life Sentence doing Race to Die / Election Day. Before that, Bad Brains doing Sheba, one of the two big names in that set of otherwise very obscure, mostly hardcore sounds. We heard Bodies in Panic before that doing Uncle Sam Needs You. A lot of tongue-in-cheek there on the lyrics from that band. And in fact, a lot of these bands, like Life Sentence, who we heard before that, doing Punks for Profit. Pretty much missed my cue there, had to restart because it's only a little bit over a minute long. Life Sentence before that doing In the Streets from the album known as Life Sentence. And before that, we heard Dead Kennedys doing the song Life Sentence, which I'm guessing probably inspired that band's name. We heard Pilgrim State, a trio of songs there, Los Angeles band featuring Brad Lehner before he went shoegaze. This is his punk band. We heard Until It Ends, Fascist Media, and For Your Love. Before that, we heard Follow Fashion Monkeys doing Hardcore Rules. We heard Instigators before that, Our Blood Is on Your Hands. Another Follow Fashion Monkeys track before that, cover of For What It's Worth. A pair of songs by SS20, More Government Now, definitely tongue-in-cheek there, and Is Santa Listening? I know, kind of getting ahead of myself there, but hey, maybe Part-Time Punk starts Christmas here in Los Angeles with that two-minute hardcore punk blast, huh? Trio. More songs from Sado Nation before that, from their album We're Not Equal, Don't Bother Me, We're Not Equal, the title track, and Armageddon. And the set started off about 47 minutes back with Articles of Faith doing Hollow Eyes, also from their Give Thanks album on Reflex Records, produced by Bob Mould. That's my cue to remind you, I mentioned it just before the last blast of punk. On September 10th, I'm doing special tribute to Grant Hart. He, along with Bob Mould, Greg Norton, those were the three guys from Husker Du. And Grant Hart passed away. We're coming up on the anniversary of his passing. He passed 9 years ago, and he's just never got his due. And of course, a very long, lifelong battle with drugs and alcohol, and we lost him all too young. Bob Mould still making really incredible records, and Grant Hart actually making incredible records under his solo name, under Nova Mob. And so on the 10th, we're going to hear classic Husker Du from all of their albums, along with Nova Mob and solo stuff. So I'm really excited. I've been kind of piecing it together, and that kind of inspired me to just get into the all-punk sounds here today. Also, these records have been lying around for a while. It's time to play them. Keeping it punk as we head into the next set, and I'm going to slow it down, meaning I'm going to, well, it's still going to be a lot of BPMs. Don't worry, not quite the hardcore intensity. But I've actually got a stack 7-inches here I haven't listened to yet, and so I'm just going to throw them on. I'm going to do needle drops here of these rare things, starting with a really cool, really rare anarcho-punk record I found in Chicago last spring. The band is called Dead Man's Shadow. The EP is called Neighbors, with an exclamation point, and this opening track is Poxy Politics.